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2: 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Now, part of the problem is that sewing is becoming a lost art. Up until the 1990s, sewing was taught in public schools, but now there are half as many tailors as there were 25 years ago. But the work is steady and there are plenty of jobs available. More people are buying secondhand clothing. More special occasion outfits need alterations. Even weight loss trends are creating a need for resizing clothing, big time. So now new training programs and paid apprenticeships are starting to pop up. Nordstrom has started a new course for tailoring at New York's Fashion Institute of Technology, and people are clamoring to get in. Graduates are getting hired right away, before they even graduate. There's also a new training and certification organization, American Tailors and Sewing Association. So if you're looking for a new career, one of the world's oldest skilled trades is making a comeback. Sewing.
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5: A better life with Dr. Sanjay Gupta.
6: We are finally starting to learn more things we can do to keep our brains sharp as we age. A lot of people think crossword puzzles or Sudoku might do the trick, but the science doesn't really bear that out. What one recent study found, though, was that a certain type of brain training seems to have a significant impact on cognition as we get older. It wasn't memory or even problem-solving tasks that moved the needle. It was an interactive computerized game that tested the ability to recognize two separate images in faster and faster sequences. It's what we call a task of divided attention, in which you don't have a conscious strategy on how to improve. That's according to the study's lead author. You're just trying to do the best you can to figure out how to divide your attention. Now, the game in this study was called Double Decision. If you want to find it and try it out yourself. I'm Dr. Sanjay Gupta, helping you live a better life.
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2: Tonight, partly cloudy, dry, very cool, late night temperatures in the 40s. Beautiful Friday, sunshine, dry, highs in the upper 60s. And on Saturday, increasing clouds. It'll stay dry during the daylight hours of Saturday. Showers should hold off until Saturday night with highs in the 60s. I'm 12 News Chief Meteorologist Tony Petrarca for Light 105.
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Thanks for listening to Light 105. We take our music seriously. Did you know that a local Rhode Islander schedules our music song by song, hour by hour, day by day? 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
2: Did you know there's a reason we love cheering on our favorite sports teams? According to sports psychology professor Daniel Wan of Murray State University, sports fans get a 50% spike in happiness when they watch their favorite teams compete. And when our team wins, it feels like we've won because rooting for a team can become part of our identity. We feel like we're part of a community. We feel understood, accepted, a sense of belonging. And that gives us a surge of energy, a mood boost, and an extra dose of self-esteem building hormones. Now, the best games are close games, whether our team wins or loses. A study by Ohio State found that we tend to get more enjoyment from watching a close loss than from a blowout win. Researchers say it's because when we're not sure of the game's outcome, it adds to the suspense, of course. And the greater the suspense, the greater our enjoyment, even if our team does lose. So what happens when your team is out of the playoffs? Watch your arch rivals play. Psychology professor Sam Summers wrote, "This Is Your Brain on Sports." He says in the book, research shows seeing a team you don't like lose gives you the same pleasure in your brain as watching your favorite team win.
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2: John Tischer, Gib Gerard, and most people think a stiff back in the morning is just part of getting older. Well, it's not.
3: Uh-oh.
2: A new study from the University of Hong Kong used brain scans, and they found that poor sleep shuts down something called the glymphatic system, which is our brain's overnight cleaning crew.
3: Yeah.
2: When the system goes offline, memory suffers and our body wakes up more inflamed than when we went to bed, which means that a bad night's sleep isn't just leaving us tired. It's leaving us in pain. Fascinating.
3: How much have we learned over the last few years? I mean, just in doing Intelligence for Your Life, the amount that we've learned about the importance of sleep and what it correlates to your waistline. It correlates to your muscle growth. We know those because you're going to eat worse foods. You're going to crave high sugar, high energy foods when you haven't slept. But we also know that it can affect your cardiovascular system, your cardiorespiratory system. And obviously, your body's ability to clean out all of the byproducts of metabolism during that it's supposed to do during your sleep. If you have bad sleep, you're not cleaning that stuff out, which means you are going to be inflamed, in pain, and you're more likely to make bad decisions throughout the day. We just need to get more sleep.
2: It's one of the reasons why we say, you know, don't eat too late and be careful with the alcohol because you'll have a bad night's sleep.
3: Yeah, and then you can't remember anything. Right. You can't do anything. It's awful.
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17: Sometimes you can tell a lot about what someone wants to do offline by looking at what they do online. Let me tell you about Pinterest's first parenting trend report. Pinterest is a huge platform. They have 600 million monthly users, 80 billion searches per month. The report found a shift from the iPad kid era to now, when parents are actually more interested in real-world adventures and hands-on activities. The Global Trends and Insights lead at Pinterest told us, families are thoughtfully designing childhoods rooted in creativity, intention, and meaningful experiences. One psychologist we spoke to said he sees this as a reflection of parents' desire to build core capacities in their children: resilience, curiosity, self-regulation, empathy. These things don't grow automatically, but are built through lived experience. I'm Dr. Sanjay Gupta, helping you live a better life.
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0: Welcome to Intelligence for Your Life. John Tesh with you. And do you have 10 seconds for something that will help you eat less and lose weight? Because all you have to do is close your eyes, slowly count to 10 before you dig into your meals. This comes from Harvard University researchers. They found in their study that people who did this, closing their eyes and counting to 10 before meals, consumed significantly fewer calories, less fat, less sugar. As a result, they lost 2 pounds per month without changing one other thing. That's because counting to 10 became a pre-meal ritual. And rituals stimulate the part of the brain responsible for self-discipline, right? So it makes it easier to muster your willpower and eat less. Now, this is true for any pre-meal ritual, like saying grace before eating or taking 10 seconds to pause and put a napkin in your lap, take a drink of water before you begin any meal. So do this. Try a 10-second pre-meal ritual. See if you don't eat less and eat healthier.
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2: Here's a challenge for you. When was the last time you sat in silence and were alone with your thoughts? It turns out the average person now listens to nearly 4 hours of audio a day, plus watches 7 hours of screen time per day. And experts say there's a reason it's so hard to unplug. All that content gives us instant stimulation, and our brains get used to it. So over time, silence can actually feel uncomfortable. There's even a term for what happens when the noise stops. It's a kind of withdrawal called reward deficiency syndrome. And you may feel bored or restless, even anxious. But psychologist Gloria Marks says, when we fill every quiet moment, we don't give our minds a chance to rest. And that downtime matters. It's when our brains process emotions and solve problems. Silence also gives our brain more capacity to think and grow. Now, the goal isn't silence all the time. In fact, you don't even need a lot of it. University of Connecticut researchers say 12 minutes of silence a day can boost the production of GABA by 30%, which helps us feel content, relaxed, and focused, GABA. So carve out at least 12 minutes a day of silence after you listen to my show, of course.
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2: 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Because they're proven to do everything from relax us to boost our memory. But in a moment, I'll tell you why veterinarian Dr. Carly Fox says those benefits don't apply to our pets. In fact, the combination of pets and essential oils can be deadly.
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9: A better life with Dr. Sanjay Gupta.
10: We are finally starting to learn more things we can do to keep our brains sharp as we age. A lot of people think crossword puzzles or Sudoku might do the trick, but the science doesn't really bear that out. What one recent study found, though, was that a certain type of brain training seems to have a significant impact on cognition as we get older. It wasn't memory or even problem-solving tasks that moved the needle. It was an interactive computerized game that tested the ability to recognize two separate images in faster and faster sequences. It's what we call a task of divided attention, in which you don't have a conscious strategy on how to improve. That's according to the study's lead author. You're just trying to do the best you can to figure out how to divide your attention. Now, the game in this study was called Double Decision, if you want to find it and try it out yourself. I'm Dr. Sanjay Gupta, helping you live a better life.
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1: Tonight, partly cloudy, dry, very cool, late night temperatures in the 40s. Beautiful Friday, sunshine, dry, highs in the upper 60s. And on Saturday, increasing clouds. It'll stay dry during the daylight hours of Saturday. Showers should hold off until Saturday night with highs in the 60s. I'm 12 News Chief Meteorologist Tony Petrarca for Light 105.
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Heather's in Hollywood, The Wheel of Fun, Therapy Thursday, and Maddie Minute. 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
0: Time for some pet intelligence, and this is good and it's important. If you regularly use essential oils like we do in our house, or you know somebody who does, you should remember that the oils are great for people but toxic for pets. This is according to veterinarian Dr. Carly Fox. She tells us in the past year there's been a significant increase in the number of animals being hospitalized and even killed by exposure to essential oils. It's because a lot more people are using essential oils for the health benefits. Research in the European Journal of Medical Research shows that inhaling peppermint oil is an effective way to relieve allergy symptoms, while the aroma of rosemary oil is proven to boost memory recall, and chamomile essential oil can help you de-stress. Dr. Fox says the problem is all of those benefits only apply to humans. With pets, inhaling the vapor from most oils will trigger breathing problems and could even cause lung damage. Also, pets won't think twice about licking or eating something coated in oil, and that can cause everything from vomiting to liver failure within hours. It's because most essential oils contain phenol, a compound that's toxic to cats and dogs. And Dr. Fox says, because essential oils are not regulated by the FDA, they often contain other toxins that could also be dangerous to pets. When it comes to these essential oils, enjoy, but keep them far away from your pets.
2: Intelligence for your life.
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2: I want to tell you there's a simple test physical therapists use to predict whether you're at risk of a fall, and you can do it in your living room. It's called the five times sit to stand. You sit in a chair, cross your arms over your chest, and then stand up and sit down five times as quickly as you can. Wow. Research published recently found that if it takes you longer than 15 seconds to do this, your fall risk goes up significantly. So no machines, no doctor's visit, just a kitchen chair and a stopwatch, telling you something most people don't find out until they've fallen. Amazing.
3: Well, look, we know, and we've talked about this for a very long time, we know that when it comes to cognitive decline, when it comes to cancer, metabolic disease, all of these things, these slow killers that are taking us out one by one, that the earlier we know about it, the better the outcome. We know that for so many different diseases. So here is a great test that you can do before you start to see a symptom, just to know, how my brain is functioning, how my fall risk is presenting, and you can maintain your mobility, and you can start to do exercise that help maintain your mobility. If you know this, I will say that if I think about getting up and down five times in quick succession, I'm not worried about my leg strength or my falling. I'm worried about the fact that I'm going to pass out because when I stand up too quickly just one time, I start to see little stars on the side of my vision.
2: Yeah, that's why it's a chair, by the way.
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0: John Tesh with you. What is the best time to go to bed when you have an early appointment the next day? I've always wanted to know the answer to this, and now we have an expert weighing in. Dr. Kenneth Wright Jr. directs the University of Colorado Sleep Lab. He says the common wisdom is that we should go to bed early if we have an early start the next day. I've always done this, especially with television appearances, things like that. But Dr. Wright says that can backfire, and now I know it has backfired on me. He says if you force yourself to go to bed and you're not tired, the stress is going to make it much harder to fall asleep. Instead, always go to bed, he says, at the same time every night, no matter what. Even if you know you have to be awake again in a few hours to catch a flight, the sleep you do get is going to be more restful and it won't throw off your sleep schedule. How about that?
1: Now that's intelligence for your life.
0: 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I'm going to share the link between Ozempic and spicy food next.
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2: All right, so if all of a sudden you find yourself reaching for hot sauce, there could be a surprising reason why. It's because weight loss drugs like Ozempic can change how food tastes and even what people crave. Studies show that people using GLP-1 medications often want bolder, spicier flavors to wake up their taste buds. Overall, drugs like Ozempic and Wegovy work by reducing appetite and slowing digestion, which helps people feel full longer. The medications can also affect the brain's reward center, which can dull the enjoyment of certain foods. And according to the University of Pennsylvania, GLP-1s significantly reduce the perception of all five basic taste qualities: sweet, sour, salty, bitter, and savory. And as a result, some patients lose interest in their favorite ultra-processed foods, like chips, simply because they don't taste as good. Doctors say once you go off medication, your full sense of taste will return, but because flavors are muted, some GLP users are craving stronger and spicier flavors just to taste something.
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2: Coming up, I'll share an incredibly simple and effective way to achieve even your biggest goals. It comes from psychologist Dr. Roy Baumeister, who wrote the book Willpower, Rediscovering the Greatest Human Strength. So this one move, he says, will make you feel more committed to all of your goals.
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5: You know, one of the weirder things I've seen on social media lately is parents feeding their babies butter, like whole sticks of butter. They swear that it helps them feel fuller after meals and get a good night's sleep, among other things. There's actually something to this. You know, butter is full of fat, which a rapidly growing infant needs, but eating butter all the time results in, quote, boxing out other important nutrients they need as well. Spokesperson for the Academy of Nutrition and Dietetics told us she recommends half a teaspoon to a teaspoon melted and then added to a puree. Or as they get older, you can drizzle oil or melted butter over cooked vegetables, she told us. We never say just give butter by itself, and it's not the only source of fat she would recommend. Avocados, hummus, fish, they are great sources of fat as well. And also, great foods to introduce. I'm Dr. Sanjay Gupta, helping you live a better life.
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1: Tonight, partly cloudy, dry, very cool, late night temperatures in the 40s. Beautiful Friday, sunshine, dry, highs in the upper 60s. And on Saturday, increasing clouds. It'll stay dry during the daylight hours of Saturday. Showers should hold off until Saturday night with highs in the 60s. I'm 12 News Chief Meteorologist Tony Petracca for Light 105.
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2: You know, I love these hacks about how to set goals, and here's an incredibly simple and effective way to achieve even your biggest goals. You write it down, you sign it, and then date it and put it on your fridge or your bedside. Because when we take a pledge, even if we're the only ones who see it, it makes us feel more committed and accountable, and that simple move gets us from the thinking about it stage to the taking action stage and makes us 10 times more likely to reach our goals. That's all according to University of Scranton. After that, take these steps to fine-tune your goals and work towards success. They come from psychologist Dr. Roy Baumeister, author of Willpower, Rediscovering the Greatest Human Strength. First, get specific and include a timeline. People who write lose 15 pounds in 4 months, for example, they do have higher success rates than those who list vague objectives like lose weight. That's because being specific about the what and when creates what psychologists call a growth mindset. That's the difference between I haven't reached my goal and the much more positive I haven't reached my goal yet. Also, track your progress. Charting our daily weight fluctuations or credit card balance on paper helps us stay motivated to reach our ultimate goal of pounds lost or money saved. But we need to be careful because meeting a mini milestone can spark a splurge. We may congratulate ourselves so much that we'll feel like we deserve a reward. So appreciate how far you've come, but then focus on next steps.
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2: John Tischer, Gib Gerard, and Gib, one in three older adults now living with chronic low back pain. Ah, I am too. Most of us have been told the same thing, take the pills, live with it, it's just aging. But a major study just published in the Journal of American Medical Association followed hundreds of older adults with back pain and found that acupuncture actually produced meaningful relief without a side effect. Researchers are now saying it should be a first option, not a last resort.
3: I mean, look, I've never done it. Have you ever done acupuncture?
2: Yeah, I have. Yeah,
3: I haven't, but the people I know who have swear by it. They say it's the best thing ever.
2: It's pretty creepy when you first get started.
3: Yeah, but look, I know that feeling. I don't have chronic back pain, but I do have a mat that has a bunch of needles on it.
2: Oh, no,
3: and whenever my back is sore, I say I've never done acupuncture, but I actually have a mat that almost stimulates it. And I lay on that, and I feel all of the muscles in my back release, and that's all I want. That's all I need. I mean, that's what muscle relaxants are doing, right? They're getting that tension to release and actually help you get to the bottom of the issue. And of course, acupuncture would work with
2: that. Yeah, so research saying, try it, acupuncture.
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14: A better life with Dr. Sanjay Gupta.
15: You know, one of the weirder things I've seen on social media lately is parents feeding their babies butter, like whole sticks of butter. They swear that it helps them feel fuller after meals and get a good night's sleep, among other things. There's actually something to this. You know, butter is full of fat, which a rapidly growing infant needs, but eating butter all the time results in, quote, boxing out other important nutrients they need as well. Spokesperson for the Academy of Nutrition and Dietetics told us she recommends half a teaspoon to a teaspoon melted and then added to a puree. Or as they get older, you can drizzle oil or melted butter over cooked vegetables, she told us. We never say just give butter by itself, and it's not the only source of fat she would recommend. Avocados, hummus, fish, they are great sources of fat as well. And also great foods to introduce. I'm Dr. Sanjay Gupta, helping you live a better life.
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0: You know our battle cry here on the John Tesh Radio Show. Scream it out with me. It's time to move you from the place you are right now in your life to the place you were meant to be. And gentlemen, for you and ladies, please pass this on to your guys. If you're stressing, guys, about going bald, you should stop. Your thinning hair might be doing you a favor. That is because a new study from researchers at the University of Pennsylvania has found that bald men are viewed as more confident, dominant, and taller even. The researchers asked men and women to rate images of men in terms of attractiveness, confidence, and dominance. Some of the images were of the same man twice. One time with a full head of hair, another time he was bald. Now, the bald men didn't rate as well in terms of attractiveness as when they were shown with a thick head of hair, but the bald men were thought to have a more dominant appearance and to be more self-assured. And because of that perception, they were thought to do well in business and financially.
1: Fatty foods and bad moods. We're the coach for every season.
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3: 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Consistency beats the amount. Also, watch for cognitive bandwidth tax. That's what financial experts call the mental overload that pushes people toward reactive money decisions. You might decide to live for today and spend beyond your means. But reactive choices are stress responses. So remembering that feelings aren't facts creates psychological distance and better decisions. For discretionary spending, a lot of streaming services and gyms allow you to pause memberships rather than cancel. That could be a quick pivot strategy when things are tight. And as far as debt, prioritize credit cards, which carry higher interest rates, and contact your creditors early. A lot of them will allow skip payments or waived fees before things get worse. And nonprofit agencies like the National Foundation for Credit Counseling and Money Management International can help you negotiate directly with creditors at no cost.
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9: A better life with Dr. Sanjay Gupta.
10: In recent years, scientists have really dialed up the urgency to understand PFAS, sometimes referred to as forever chemicals because of how long they take to break down. The latest study found these chemicals may be aging men in their 50s and 60s a bit faster than men who are younger or older or women of any age. Experts we talked to said the accumulation of PFAS may lower testosterone levels in men, impair sperm quality, and increase risks of testicular and kidney cancer. Women, it seems, just seem to be able to clear PFAS faster. Now, whether you're a man or a woman, trying to limit your exposure is a great idea. Three ways to do that. Filter your drinking water. Don't use non-stick cookware like Teflon, and avoid fast food packaging, which are sometimes coated with these chemicals. I'm Dr. Sanjay Gupta, helping you live a better life.
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6: Tonight, partly cloudy, dry, very cool, late night temperatures in the 40s. Beautiful Friday, sunshine, dry, highs in the upper 60s. And on Saturday, increasing clouds. It'll stay dry during the daylight hours of Saturday. Showers should hold off until Saturday night with highs in the 60s. I'm 12 News Chief Meteorologist Tony Petrarca for Light 105.
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Do you have something to say about something you just heard on Light 105? 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
0: Welcome back to Intelligence for Your Life. John Tesh with you. Did you know that it's become very hard to make friends as an adult? And a lot of people don't have enough friends. According to data from the General Social Survey, the number of people who say they have no close friends, it's tripled in recent decades. Zero is also the most common response when people are asked how many close friends they have. Now we may have a clue why making adult friends is so difficult. It takes a lot of time. The University of Kansas looked into how long it takes to make a new friend. Communications professor Jeffrey Hall led the research and found it takes 50 hours of time together to make a new friend. 50 hours from being a mere acquaintance to a casual friend. It takes a total of 90 hours to go from casual friend to regular friend status, and more than 200 hours before you can consider somebody your close friend. That may go a long way to explain why it's so hard to form meaningful friendships as an adult. But just because it's hard doesn't mean it's not worth it. Science is telling us having friends will help you live longer, keep your mind sharper, help you navigate stressful times in life. Professor Hall, who led the study, says maintaining close relationships is the most important work we do in our lives. And most people on their deathbeds agree. So even though making new friends is hard and it's time consuming, it ends up being worth it in the long run.
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2: I want to tell you about a new study in the Journal of American Medical Association. It looked at nearly 20,000 older adults. It found something striking, Gibb. People at high risk for sleep apnea had a 44% higher chance of poor mental health, depression, and anxiety. Most of them had no idea they had it. Snoring could be draining the brain of oxygen night after night and showing up as damage to the brain. The worst thing is when you're alone and right. You don't know if you have a partner sleeping next to you. It's like, hey, you just held your breath for 2 minutes.
3: Right. They're going to know that you also that you're waking them up with your snoring, that right. you're falling yourself awake. You know, that feeling of falling and waking up suddenly.
2: Yeah.
3: So all of those are huge telltale signs that you're actually not getting the proper sleep, that you're not actually getting the oxygen to your brain while you're sleeping. And that, of course, is going to have consequences for your mental health. We know that depression and anxiety, these are linked to lower certain neurotransmitters, dopamine, serotonin. And so when we are missing those neurotransmitters, when our brain is not cleaning itself out properly, boom, our whole day is shot. We're going to be more emotional, less receptive to new information, all kinds of issues. Again, it's all inflammation. It's all going to be chronic in our system, and we have to get it checked out immediately.
2: Yeah, that's really good, Gibb. And just remember that if you wake up, I mean, if you're napping for like an hour of twice a day, things like that, or if you're exhausted during the day, you need go to your doctor, get a sleep test.
3: Yes.
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16: When it comes to the myriad reasons people don't get enough exercise, psychologist Diana Hill has heard them all. She's the author of a new book with a great title, I Know I Should Exercise, But. On a recent episode of my podcast, Chasing Life, Hill told me the number one reason people don't exercise is because they don't feel like they have enough time. She told us that she encourages people she works with to shift from an either-or mindset to a both-and mindset. Hill herself uses time at her son's baseball game to walk around the field cheering him on instead of sitting on the sidelines. She also recommends setting up your space at home, at work, in the car to facilitate movement. So every night before I go to bed, I lay out my workout clothes next to my bathroom sink so they are waiting there for me as a good reminder. I'm Dr. Sanjay Gupta, helping you live a better life.
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7: A better life with Dr. Sanjay Gupta.
8: So-called superagers, they are an enviable segment of the population. People who are older than 80, whose brains function like someone a fraction of their age. It's true, a lot of these people have genetics on their side, but more and more research is bearing out the idea that people who practice good brain health also slow their cognitive decline. Dr. Richard Isaacson, a pioneer in the Alzheimer's space, told us that, quote, his studies have found lifestyle changes including diet, exercise, reducing stress and optimizing sleep, along with managing vascular risk factors with certain medications, can actually help grow brain areas and also reduce telltale signs of Alzheimer's, such as tau tangles and amyloid plaques. What else helps? Staying social, surrounding yourself with family and friends, and maybe even volunteering for a real sense of purpose. I'm Dr. Sanjay Gupta, helping you live a better life.
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I just didn't care.

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2: Getting your heart broken can be really rough. It'll happen to most of us at some point in our lives. It's not just an emotional experience, it's a physical one too. Often described as getting the wind knocked out of you, a knot in your stomach, trouble sleeping. I recently spoke about this with Dr. Yoram Yovel, a psychiatrist and neuroscientist. He was on my podcast, Chasing Life. Now, he told me heartbreak doesn't have to last forever. And while your inclination might be to withdraw, isolate, and shut down, it's often the opposite of what supports healing. One of the things that helps us the most is reconnecting to other people you love. And the reverse is also true, he said. If someone you care about is struggling, don't give up on them. You hold the power to comfort loved ones that are in deep physical or emotional distress. I'm Dr. Sanjay Gupta, helping you live a better life.
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11: A better life with Dr. Sanjay Gupta.
12: We are finally starting to learn more things we can do to keep our brains sharp as we age. A lot of people think crossword puzzles or Sudoku might do the trick, but the science doesn't really bear that out. What one recent study found, though, was that a certain type of brain training seems to have a significant impact on cognition as we get older. It wasn't memory or even problem-solving tasks that moved the needle. It was an interactive computerized game that tested the ability to recognize two separate images in faster and faster sequences. It's what we call a task of divided attention, in which you don't have a conscious strategy on how to improve. That's according to the study's lead author. You're just trying to do the best you can to figure out how to divide your attention. Now, the game in this study was called Double Decision, if you want to find it and try it out yourself. I'm Dr. Sanjay Gupta, helping you live a better life.
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7: We are finally starting to learn more things we can do to keep our brain sharp as we age. A lot of people think crossword puzzles or Sudoku might do the trick, but the science doesn't really bear that out. What one recent study found, though, was that a certain type of brain training seems to have a significant impact on cognition as we get older. It wasn't memory or even problem-solving tasks that moved the needle. It was an interactive computerized game that tested the ability to recognize two separate images in faster and faster sequences. It's what we call a task of divided attention, in which you don't have a conscious strategy on how to improve. That's according to the study's lead author. You're just trying to do the best you can to figure out how to divide your attention. Now, the game in this study was called Double Decision. If you want to find it and try it out yourself. I'm Dr. Sanjay Gupta, helping you live a better life.
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1: A rebellion brewing in Congress. Good morning. The president, rough sledding on war powers and the IRS settlement. A vote in the House called off in the Senate. Members sent home early, reportedly, after an angry meeting with the acting attorney general. The General Assembly, the House Finance Committee, setting aside for further study the new speaker's plan. An inspector general, critics say, leaves the legislature off the hook. Member of the Foster-Gloucester School Committee calling for resignations after a police report surfaces graphic details of an intimate relationship between a student and a former gym teacher at Paunagansett High School. In sports, the racing world stunned at the sudden death of Kyle Busch. He was just 41 years old. The Knicks are halfway to their first NBA final in more than a quarter century after a 109-93 Game 2 win over the Cavs in New York. I'm Bill Haberman.
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3: You're traveling well right now. At least it's incident-free on 95 North between Route 10 in Cranston and the Mass Rhode Island border. 146 North doing fine at Woonsocket Hill Road. No delays slowing your ride on 295 through Cranston. You've got a good ride right now on 195 at the Mass Rhode Island State Line. You look good on 146 South at Admiral Street to 95. I'm Jackie Murphy with your Right Now Traffic.
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4: Nice weather today, partly sunny skies, dry and mild, high temperatures this afternoon in the mid-60s. Mostly cloudy tonight, cool and dry, late night temperatures dropping into the 40s. Increasing clouds on Saturday. It'll stay dry during the daylight hours, then showers arriving Saturday night, highs in the lower 60s. Rain, cooler weather on Sunday, temperatures only upper 50s, but trending dry and milder by Memorial Day Monday with a high near 70. I'm 12 News Chief Meteorologist Tony Petrarca for Light 105.
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1: Time to take out the trash. It's Trash Day with Heather and Matty.
2: A bit of a short week for some of you, thanks to the Memorial Day holiday weekend. And now we will get to those stories that were ready to expire before they get smelly, hence Trash Day stories.
3: Sure.
2: Let's start in Virginia, where a family is crediting their survival to the band Metallica.
3: Let's go.
2: Turns out back on May 6th, the night before they were set to attend a concert by the band, they decided, you know what? We're going to be out late tomorrow night because of the concert. So why don't we go to bed early? So they went to bed early and left the living room where they would have usually stayed up watching television. When all of a sudden they heard a loud explosion, glass going everywhere. It was madness. Turns out a truck crashed right into their house, into their living room. Oh. Had they been sitting there like they normally do watching television, it would have been a very, very different ending to the story.
3: Goodness.
2: Yeah. And they say that it was unbelievable that they went to bed early. And now they thank God every day and Metallica for saving us.
3: Well, this is a great segue into a story I was going to do. I have to thank Chipotle because Chipotle saved me in a very similar way. The other night I had Chipotle and immediately had to run to another room in my house and avoided Colleen. So very similar story.
2: I get it. It happens. Mm-hmm. Was it the burrito?
3: It's always the burrito.
2: That might be TMI as well.
3: Heather, do you remember when... Oh, I'm sorry. You're done with that story?
2: I'm done. Oh, I'm done.
3: Do you remember when I reported on kids in Scotland using those zip pouches for their phones in Europe and thereby kids could have their phones on them but not use them till after class?
2: Right. They would be in like a magnetic pouch to save them from looking at them, etc.
3: Well, yes, looking to Europe again for something that has started there that I want to bring here, just like those cell phone pouches. That's right, offline clubs. Last year, the Offline Club was founded in Amsterdam in the Netherlands, and it's a refuge for kids who wanted to get together without phones, without video games, without anything electronic. And these have spread. They're calling them a digital detox for kids. By the way, those places in Amsterdam, I'm not sure if you're aware it goes on there, but whatever you want. And these kids are also saying they're drug-free zones, they're alcohol-free zones, they're cell phone-free zones, digital detox. And it's spreading, and I'm all for it. And this is what happens. Human history's along. We keep repeating ourselves. We say, give us everything, and then we get everything. We go, I don't want everything. I want to go back to the basics, so let's get back.
2: Right. I thought you were going to tell me that it was like a massive failure, but you're saying it was successful.
3: The online club, the offline clubs are growing, they say, and hopefully they'll make it here to America.
2: The funny part is they all learned about it online.
3: How dare you?
2: I'm just saying.
3: Too soon.
2: Okay, let's go to Turkey, shall we?
3: Yep.
2: Where this might be my favorite story of the week.
3: Okay.
2: So this dude is in Turkey, and he had a night of drinking with his friends.
3: Yeah.
2: Okay?
3: I mean, how terrible.
2: He didn't come home.
3: Nope.
2: So his wife got worried.
3: Been there.
2: He's 50 years old. So she called the police. Sure. And they said, well, let's go out and search for this guy. Mm-hmm. Let's start looking. And they went to like the woods nearby his house.
3: Oh, boy.
2: You know, like maybe he stumbled into the woods because he was
3: so
2: drunk.
3: You just don't know.
2: Right, exactly.
3: Could be in a shed listening to the Black Crows.
2: So there's a search party over here. There's a search party over there. Uh-huh. And they're calling out his name.
3: Right.
2: His name is Behan.
3: Okay.
2: Behan! Behan! And then all of a sudden, in one of the groups, the guy's like, what did you say? And they said, Behan. He said, oh, that's my name. Who are you looking for? And he realized that he unknowingly joined the search party that was out there looking for him.
3: Oh, my God.
2: He goes, wait a second. Who are you looking for?
3: Oh, my God.
2: And they're like, dude, we're looking for you.
3: Oh, my God.
2: Your wife said you never came home. He's like, you're right. I didn't. But he just like kind of woke up, came to, and joined the search party. And he was part of like looking for himself for a little while.
3: Now, if that search party was doing their job, they would have immediately started cleaning the lipstick off his collar.
2: You know, my husband, Scooter, has tons of stories, as you'd imagine, being part of the fire department. One of the stories that he has in his wheelhouse is one night they got to an an area where there had been a crash and the driver was ejected and they couldn't find him.
3: Right.
2: And they're all standing around and all of a sudden some dude like shows up behind him. He's like, "Hey, what are you guys doing?" And they realized it was the guy from the car.
3: It's him.
2: Yeah.
3: And massive they, quickly got, him Harry.
2: On, and they yeah. quickly got him on a board and into the hospital. Wow.
4: Wow. Someone really had a bad night. You did.
2: Behan. Oh, my God. That's me. 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
9: You're seeing a bit more volume now on the roads on this Friday morning, but that will certainly be increasing as the day goes along and we get closer to heading into the Memorial Day holiday weekend. You're doing fine right now on 146 through Lincoln. No delays on 95 North from 295 in Warwick to the state offices. 610 Connector East right now, a little sluggish between Dean Street and 95. I'm Jackie Murphy with your right now traffic.
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15: So-called superagers, they are an enviable segment of the population. People who are older than 80, whose brains function like someone a fraction of their age. It's true, a lot of these people have genetics on their side, but more and more research is bearing out the idea that people who practice good brain health also slow their cognitive decline. Dr. Richard Isaacson, a pioneer.

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2: Time to take out the trash. It's Trash Day with Heather and Maddie.
3: Trash Day.
4: I saw this headline midweek, Heather, and now there's a follow-up on this story that I can report.
3: Okay.
4: We go to Ohio, where a man named Jeff Bonner decided to keep bees in his elder years. He thought it was a fun hobby, and much like your beloved husband's, what are they called?
3: Hummingbirds?
4: Hummingbird habit. He really enjoys the bees. He thinks it's lovely. I wish I'd done it years ago. Problem.
3: He thinks they're the bee's knees.
4: Yeah. Little problem. He's missing a hive. A hive's gone completely missing.
3: Uh-oh.
4: What could it have been?

0: what's going on here.
1: I blame Winnie the Pooh.
0: Well, he's got some cameras out there. You're close. He's got some cameras out there. And we go now to WKBN 27 News in Ohio for
2: the... So I looked at the bee cameras and I went, holy smokes, there's a bear in my bees.
0: That's right. The bear's caught on camera. He ate an entire hive of bees.
1: Unbelievable.
0: How do they do that? I guess the stings don't bother them.
1: I guess not. Either that or he went home and he had a very, very sore gum problem.
0: One hive has, Bonner estimates, between 10,000 to 50,000 bees. He literally ate an entire hive of my bees, Bonner said.
1: Wow.
0: So he's going to have to increase his security. He's going to put a homemade electric fence there and hopes that does it. The wildlife officer, if anyone has this problem, also recommended putting peanut butter on it. So if he licks or sniffs the fence, that by it I mean the electric fence, he'll get the little shock and that'll make him hesitant to go on the property.
1: Gotcha.
0: So there you go.
1: Okay. And then you have an ant problem because you have peanut butter everywhere.
0: I think ants you can handle.
1: Yeah.
0: There you go.
1: A quick update, by the way, before I get to my next story about the Dum Dum lollipop story.
0: Yeah. Mm-hmm.
1: I said that Amazon wouldn't take the lollipops back.
0: Yeah.
1: And that is true. They wouldn't take them back.
0: Okay.
1: But they did issue the mom a refund. And it turns out it was 70,000 Dum Dum lollipops that her 8-year-old accidentally ordered on Amazon.
0: Incredible.
1: So since she got the refund, she's no longer selling the boxes of lollipops and she's giving them away to charity and people who want them.
0: I see.
1: So that's nice.
0: Okay.
1: All right. Let's go to Ohio. Ohio police had to stop a driver because she was driving erratically and then they ran the plates and they were like, okay, well, this is a repeat offender and she's up to no good. And so they kind of know about this lady.
0: Mm-hmm.
1: They did not expect, though, what they saw in the passenger seat.
0: Mm-hmm.
1: This woman has a pet raccoon.
0: Uh-oh.
1: The raccoon is named Chewy. And Chewy, when they found him sitting there, was also holding a glass meth pipe.
0: Wait a second. Are you telling me a raccoon is real?
1: Raccoon is real.
0: Oh my.
1: Not just a movie.
0: Oh my God. The people who made Raccoon, the movie that we talked about.
1: Which is legit. It came after Cocaine Bear.
0: It's not very legit.
1: Well, that's what I
0: mean.
1: It's a legit movie.
0: It actually was made.
1: Yeah.
0: They must be going out of their minds right now.
1: I know.
0: Because if you watch the trailer for that movie, Raccoon,
1: yeah.
0: It was made for probably, I would guess, between $50 to $175.
1: Yeah. Yeah.
0: But they must be like, oh my gosh, we predicted Raccoon.
1: Chewy said, hold my beer. Holding a meth pipe.
0: The picture.
1: Then because of it, they went and searched the rest of the car. And I don't know if you'll be surprised about what else they found.
0: Well,
1: but
0: let's not cast any aspersions.
1: Okay. Just saying, Chewy needs some good people to take him in and help him with his problem.
0: Heather, let's go all the way over to New Zealand. And I'd like to ask you a question.
1: Okay.
0: No matter what party you're in politically there in Australia, Democrat, Republican, or whatever they call their parties, I don't know. They have a symbol, an election symbol for Election Day. Would you care to guess what it is there in New Zealand?
1: A symbol for Election Day?
0: They had a massive election Saturday.
1: Okay.
0: So as Australians arrived at the polling places, they all took part in the cultural tradition as serious as koalas and Vegemite. As they cast their vote, their election symbol. Would you like to guess what it is?
1: It, like a mascot type thing?
0: It's a symbol.
1: Yeah.
0: It could be an animal. It could be a thing.
1: How about a raccoon?
0: Oh, that's a great guess.
1: Okay.
0: I might have guessed some sort of kangaroo or something cliche like
1: right,
0: that.
1: Right, right.
0: Or maybe the aforementioned koala.
1: Nicole Kidman.
0: It's a sausage.
1: What?
0: A grilled sausage wrapped in white bread, sometimes topped. It has become the symbol for Election Day in Australia.
1: Okay.
0: It's almost as part of the Australian Constitution, said one political expert. It's not political, though. All parties take part in this. Cooking and selling the snacks outside of polling places, in fact, is the most lucrative fundraising event of the year for many community groups.
1: Okay.
0: And so they cast their vote and grab they're sausages.
1: We have hot wieners. They have sausages.
0: Right. Yep. So okay. There you go. I kind of want to move to New Zealand.
1: Can you join the sausage party when you're there?
0: You sure can.
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4: You've got a decent ride right now as you travel on 146 South from Mineral Spring Ave to 95. You're picking up some company on the 610 connector eastbound from just before Dean Street to 95. You're looking pretty good on 195, both east and west, on the Washington Bridge. And they've cleared the earlier crash on 95 North near Route 3. I'm Jackie Murphy with your Right Now traffic.
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5: Nice weather today. Partly sunny skies, dry and mild. High temperatures this afternoon in the mid-60s. Mostly cloudy tonight, cool and dry. Late night temperatures dropping into the 40s. Increasing clouds on Saturday. It'll stay dry during the daylight hours, then showers arriving Saturday night. Highs in the lower 60s. Rain, cooler weather on Sunday. Temperatures only upper 50s, but trending dry and milder by Memorial Day Monday with a high near 70. I'm 12 News Chief Meteorologist Tony Petracca for Light 105.

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1: I sent you a message last night, Maddie, when I got wind of this happening. And then while everybody was sleeping, the song made its debut on YouTube. We're talking about Steve Perry, the former amazing lead singer of Journey, one of my greatest crushes ever in life. And he has done a version of the very, very popular Journey song, Faithfully, with Willie Nelson. And so let's set the scene here. Willie Nelson is 92 years old. Steve Perry is 76 years old. Willie still tours. He goes out with the Outlaw Music Festival. He's involved with Farm Aid. He's still pretty active. Steve is a little more of a recluse, if you will.
2: Yeah.
1: And doesn't perform live and does these recordings. And to be honest with you, he's not sounding like he used to do back in the heyday of Journey back in the early 80s.
2: Yeah, I know the voice has gotten a little higher.
1: Yes.
2: Pitch a little more shrill, but he still has that flair.
1: Yes, it's still Steve Perry,
2: yep,
1: for sure. And so I figured, you know what, let's have fun with this and see if you can actually come up with what you think a Faithfully version would sound like between these ailing rockers, so to speak, Willie Nelson and Steve Perry.
2: The aging rockers, yes. So my guess would be, off the bat, and I've laid down my version of a line from Willie, a line from Steve, as I think they'll sound, and then I put them together in the chorus. I have not heard the song. I imagine it would be very slow.
1: Faithfully is a power ballad.
2: Yeah, I think they'd slow it down even a little more. I think there'll be some pedal steel guitar indicating the country stylings of Willie. I think Willie's going to do a lot of speak singing like Dolly did, like, you know, working 9 to 5. Like that thing, because he's kind of, you know, it's hard for him to sing. He's 90-something.
1: Okay.
2: So that's my initial impression.
1: All right. Well, you are amazingly dead on.
2: Yes.
1: Okay? So first of all, I'll give you a little bit of what the song initially starts out sounding like. Here we go.
2: Yeah, there's his guitar. Oh, there's the pedal steel guitar. Yeah.
1: Yep.
2: Country. Yep. Slow.
1: Yeah.
2: Oh.
1: Dun, dun, dun, dun, dun. Okay, so Willie starts the song.
2: Okay.
1: And so you've put together what you think it would sound like with Willie starting the song.
2: Correct.
1: Okay. Why don't you play the Maddie Blake version of Willie starting Faithfully?
2: Here's what I think Willie will sound like. Here we go.
3: Highway run into the midnight sun. Wheels go round and round. You're always on my mind.
1: Okay.
2: I figured you'd throw in the always on my mind, too.
1: Okay.
2: That's his song.
1: Here is the real version.
3: Highway run into the midnight sun. Wheels go round and round. You're on my mind.
2: All right.
1: You are amazingly close. Oh, my God.
2: Thank you.
1: Okay. And now Steve Perry does come in. And so I asked you to put together what you think it would sound like with him doing Faithfully all these years later.
2: If you listen to Heather and Maddie, you know I've done Steve before.
1: Yes.
2: Like the modern Steve.
1: Yes.
2: For you. Because he sang for you. He sang a Heather
1: song. He definitely did.
2: So here we go. This is modern Steve.

0: It is absolutely shocking how amazingly close you are. It's as if they consulted you or whatever. All right. And then they sing the chorus together.
1: Okay. This might be my favorite work I've ever done. Here we go.
0: Okay, go.
1: This is them together.
0: Yeah.

0: they've broken up a little more than I did. Okay.
1: Yeah. Yeah.
0: They must have never met. They must have been in their own studios and just sent each other the parts.
1: I don't know. They could have done an Ebony and Ivory kind of thing there. Yeah. So that's the song. Yeah.
0: That's a lot of fun.
1: It's brand new. I'm glad that we did that because I actually feel better about hearing it now. But because I'm not a fan of those.
0: I kind of like it.
1: You know, I knew you'd say that.
0: Well.
1: I knew you would say that.
0: Because.
1: What? Because what?
0: Because it's about, the song is about a guy looking back and having regret being on the road.
1: Yes.
0: And you hear how broken their voices are.
1: Yeah.
0: And to me, it's very beautiful and melancholy. It works. I mean, it's, the original's

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1: Faithfully. I'm all forever yours. Faithfully.
2: We might be sued by the end of this show. Just saying.
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7: You're dealing with a heavy and slow ride right now on the 610 connector inbound between Dean Street and 95. Heavy and slow on 95 South from the 610 connector to Atwell's Ave. And you're looking pretty good right now on 146, traveling past Mineral Spring Ave. Flowing freely right now on 195, both east and west at the Washington Bridge. I'm Jackie Murphy with your right now traffic.
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21: You know, I watched a video the other day about kids getting landlines at home. We haven't had a landline in my house in I can't even tell you how long. But seeing these parents about my age being teleported back to their own childhoods, a simpler time before screens, was really powerful. And as for the kids, they sat and had conversations with their grandparents without multitasking or being distracted by a screen. I thought this was a great way to have kids stay in touch with family members and friends without getting sucked into the smartphone era too young. Of course, you need other people close by to hop on board as well if this is something that's going to work. Perhaps most important, I realized, these relics can be a great conversation starter with your children. You can talk about what it really means to be connected in this day and age. Things have changed a lot. I'm Dr. Sanjay Gupta, helping you live a better life.
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8: A better life with Dr. Sanjay Gupta.
9: In recent years, scientists have really dialed up the urgency to understand PFAS, sometimes referred to as forever chemicals because of how long they take to break down. The latest study found these chemicals may be aging men in their 50s and 60s a bit faster than men who are younger or older, or women of any age. Experts we talked to said the accumulation of PFAS may lower testosterone levels in men, impair sperm quality, and increase risks of testicular and kidney cancer. Women, it seems, just seem to be able to clear PFAS faster. Now, whether you're a man or a woman, trying to limit your exposure is a great idea. Three ways to do that. Filter your drinking water. Don't use non-stick cookware like Teflon, and avoid fast food packaging, which are sometimes coated with these chemicals. I'm Dr. Sanjay Gupta, helping you live a better life.
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3: 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Are you excited to, maybe have a three-day weekend? Well, let's kick off the weekend together. At noon, we're heading back to the 90s and playing Film Friday trivia. 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
1: Missing a historic opportunity. Good morning. That's from Republican John Laughlin, critical of the new speaker and his inspector general proposal, which carves out an exemption for the General Assembly and the courts. President running into a legislative storm on Capitol Hill. The Senate heads home with IRS settlement questions. A War Powers vote was pulled in the House. The racing world stunned by the sudden death of Kyle Busch, who's passed at 41 after falling ill in Charlotte. More sports. Red Sox open up a holiday weekend series against the Twins. Yankees forced to settle for a four-game split with the Blue Jays. They were shut out in the Bronx last night, 2-0. I'm Bill Haberman.
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6: Your stop and go on the 610 connector inbound from Route 10 to 95. Heavy and slow on 195 East, India Street to the Washington Bridge. Westbound on 195, you've got solid delays from Broadway to the bridge. Heavy and slow on 95 South, Charles Street to Atwells Ave. And on 95 North, you're looking good from 295 to the state offices. I'm Jackie Murphy with you right now, traffic.
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7: Nice weather today, partly sunny skies, dry and mild, high temperatures this afternoon in the mid-60s. Mostly cloudy tonight, cool and dry, late night temperatures dropping into the 40s. Increasing clouds on Saturday. It'll stay dry during the daylight hours, then showers arriving Saturday night, highs in the lower 60s. Rain, cooler weather on Sunday, temperatures only upper 50s, but trending dry and milder by Memorial Day Monday with a high near 70. I'm 12 News Chief Meteorologist Tony Petracco for Light 105.

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1: We are now ready to present you with today's three questions.
2: These are three questions we do every Friday, ripped from the headlines or from things going on in our lives or things that happen around here that inspire us to ask three questions. They're fast because we're curious. Are you ready, Heather? You go first.
1: Sure.
2: I'll ask number one.
1: Mm-hmm.
2: What is one household chore you refuse to do and why?
1: I'm not mowing the lawn.
2: Now, yesterday we stumbled onto a childhood trauma of mine involving mowing the lawn.
1: Right.
2: What's your reasoning?
1: I don't like the smell of freshly cut grass.
2: Really?
1: Yep.
2: That's one of the great smells of summer.
1: Oh, bleh.
2: Oh, bleh.
1: You. I don't like it.
2: Are you even American?
1: Oh, my God.
2: Let me see your papers. Bring them over here.
1: I'll show you more than my papers.
2: By the way. Let's move on. Number two. I just felt like Christoph Waltz there. Like, let me see. Have you tried the Clem? Number two.
1: Yeah.
2: What is... This is a fun one.
1: Okay.
2: What is one sports rule you would change?
1: Okay, so I'm going hockey.
2: Of course you are.
1: Because I'm a hockey mom.
2: Uh-huh.
1: You know how...
2: Mom should be allowed to break the glass on the boards when something goes wrong.
1: It's interesting that you say this.
2: Uh-oh.
1: But here's my rule, okay? So you know when someone gets a penalty?
2: Yep.
1: And they have to serve time in the box?
2: Yep.
1: You get 2 minutes or you get five for fighting or whatever. Instead of being punished by sitting in the box.
2: I just realized that's why the band is called that. I swear to God.
1: Hashtag duh.
2: I swear to God, I just realized
1: that. Well, you're
2: right
1: welcome.
2: All right,
1: there might ahead. Be other people with you. So there
2: did
1: you go.
2: Did not know that. Go ahead.
1: Instead of going and spending time in the penalty box,
2: right.
1: You should have to walk over to the mother of the player that you just injured and apologize.
2: It's fantastic.
1: Thank you.
2: It's brilliant.
1: Thank you.
2: I've always had your idea, man.
1: I'm owed many apologies, especially from that kid that one time threw my kid into the boards.
2: I like it.
1: Oh, yeah.
2: Go over to mom.
1: I almost met him in the parking lot.
2: Uh-huh. Mm. This fits into my when kids commit crimes,
1: yeah.
2: The parents should do like 6 months, and yeah. You'd see kids' crimes go way down.
1: Right.
2: Number three, a non-physical thing you find most attractive about somebody.
1: Oh, God.
2: Mm-hmm.
1: Oh, God.
2: I know it's hard for you because you're so obsessed with abs and kilts.
1: Right. And teeth and smiles.
2: Wow. That should be the name of your autobiography. Heather Gersten, Abs and Kilts.
1: I'd buy it. Okay, so non-physical. I don't want to be boring and say a sense of humor, but,
2: no, but
1: honestly,
2: it's a good one.
1: It's important to
2: maybe
1: me.
2: Maybe mine, yeah.
1: If you're missing a funny bone, then I don't want to know you.
2: You're
1: I mean,
2: me.
1: Like, really get to close to know you, you know,
2: right.
1: That kind of thing.
2: Mm-hmm.
1: Like, if you, I don't know, you just have to find stuff funny.
2: People who take everything so dreadfully seriously.
1: But find the funny in life.
2: Yeah, like, you have to.
1: Yeah.
2: Right?
1: Right? And the awkward stuff that you can just laugh at or imagining things in your head, laugh at it. That's attractive.
2: It's a very like sacrosanct thing for me, humor. Like, you know, I've talked about my mother before and how she grew up. And that family, despite what they went through, all my uncles and aunts have had, they're mostly gone.
1: Yeah.
2: Had an incredible sense of humor.
1: Right.
2: For what they went through, and I believe it saved them.
1: Yeah.
2: You know what I mean? My mother had a wicked, naughty sense of humor and everything, and she went through terrible, terrible things, and it saved her. So I feel very strongly about that you're right.
1: We were walking through Disney World, and my husband just starts laughing. And I'm like, what's so funny? He heard, like, a kid, like, screaming, crying somewhere. He goes, yep, happiest place on earth.
2: Yeah.
1: And mm-hmm. I was like, oh, my God, you're so sexy right now.
2: Yeah, see?
1: All right, there's the questions.
2: Mm-hmm.
1: Do you have answers? Maddie's got answers coming up. It's the Fast and the Curious on Light 105.
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8: Your stop and go on the 610 connector inbound from Route 10 to 95. Heavy and slow on 195 East, India Street to the Washington Bridge. Westbound on 195, you've got solid delays from Broadway to the bridge. Heavy and slow on 95 South, Charles Street to Atwells Ave. And on 95 North, you're looking good from 295 to the state offices. I'm Jackie Murphy with your right now traffic.
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1: We are in the middle of the Fast and the Curious, so Maddie's going to answer them now. You can go on the Iggy's text line at 401-272-LITE, Facebook, X, Instagram, and let us know your answers as well. All right, it's a conversation starter. So, Maddie, with the Pope now, finding out that he had a neighbor predict that he would be the first American Pope when he was in first grade.
2: Yes.
1: We want to know, did anyone ever make a prediction about you and your future that ended up coming true?
2: I got to go with Betty Comey, Miss Comey, who, as of a year ago, was still alive. And I think she ended up on the Cape. But she was my gym teacher, elementary school gym teacher. This is 1979, and we're doing this exercise in gym class, a very kind of 70-ish thing, where she would play music, and she'd say, now move your bodies around to the music, how the music makes you feel. So we went around the room, and somebody was happy, and just skip around.
1: Everyone had to do their own thing?
2: Yeah, we're in third grade.
1: Oh, that's the worst.
2: It was very free to be you and me.
1: Okay.
2: And then she'd play, like, scary music, so then we'd go, you know.
1: Okay.
2: And it was the end of class. I remember very little about third grade, but I remember this distinctly. She grabbed my arm gently at the end of class. She said, could you stay here for a second? And I said, yep. And everyone filed out. She said, you're going to be an actor.
1: What?
2: I swear to God, this is a true story. She said, you're going to be an actor someday. And I said, okay, is it recess time? Let me go eat pizza.
1: Right.
2: And I forgot about it. I forgot about it for years until I was in New York City one day. And a commercial casting director said, did you ever think about acting as a child? And I said, never. And then I had that memory.
1: Light bulb.
2: Uh-huh.
1: Yeah.
2: So Miss Comey, if she's still with us, she was 100 as of last year. If anyone knows her, her name is Betty Comey. I'm looking at an article about her now. She ended up on the Cape. She was 100. Oh, no, she passed. She passed. She passed at 100.
1: I actually predicted that.
2: How dare you?
1: I know.
2: Too soon.
1: I know. I agree.
2: So thank you, Miss Comey. You knew what I didn't know.
1: Yeah. She said, you're definitely going to be an actor, but a dancer?
2: Wow.
1: Question two. What was your after prom activity? What did you do after that you went to the prom?
2: Well, my prom is a wild story. I had a friend pass in this tragic circumstance, which I won't get into. So they canceled my prom. And my prom was weeks later. So it's kind of a weird thing. And they did. They opened up a athletic facility for us.
1: Okay.
2: 24 hours through the night where, you know, it was like a racquetball court and basketball
1: courts.
2: Afterwards. So we go afterwards.
1: Yeah,
2: and of
1: that's
2: course,
1: cool.
2: Me and my friends left it and went and did things we shouldn't have done in the woods.
1: Right.
2: But don't worry about it.
1: The woods.
2: That's what we did.
1: Nothing good happens in the woods. All right. What's a funny story about your mom? And please tell me that has nothing to do with the woods.
2: No.
1: Okay.
2: Although she's always chasing me around. She had a spatula she used to whack us with.
1: Oh, yeah.
2: And there's a famous moment that we laughed about for years. My brother and I were in our teens. And we had gotten too big for the spatula.
1: Right.
2: And it had been a while since she had whacked us with it. And we were fighting at the table, my brother and I. I was probably 14. He was probably 17. And she went, stop it. You boys, stop it. And she stood up and grabbed the spatula. And there was this moment. There was a beat. And then we all just started laughing. We burst out laughing. She's like, what are you going to do? Ronnie's like, what are you going to do with that?
1: She realized at that moment that it was not menacing.
2: We were a combined 250 pounds.
1: Yeah.
2: And it was a little plastic spatula. Yeah. It was just a great moment.
1: You definitely needed the big fork that hung on the wall.
2: Yeah, the big wooden fork.
1: Right.
2: Sometimes we would joke as adults. We'd be like, if we did something naughty or fresh.
1: Yeah.
2: She'd be like, I'm going to grab that spatula.
1: In cartoons, wasn't it always the rolling pin?
2: Yeah.
1: Right? But your mom had a spatula. Yeah. And it was, what did you say? It was wooden or plastic?
2: It was plastic.
1: Oh, okay.
2: It was like a little plastic. It hurt when I was a kid.
1: Oh, I'm sure. But that didn't stop you, did it?
2: Uh-uh.
1: All right. Happy Mother's Day. Heather and
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7: You're on and off your brakes on the 610 connector inbound, Dean Street to 95. You're busy on 195. Eastbound, it's between India Street and the Washington Bridge. And westbound, you're heavy and slow from Broadway to the Washington Bridge. You've got your usual delay on 95 South between Charles Street and Atwells Ave. And if you are traveling on 95 North, no major delays from Cranston to Pawtucket. I'm Jackie Murphy with your right now traffic.
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10: Nice weather today, partly sunny skies, dry and mild, high temperatures this afternoon in the mid-60s. Mostly cloudy tonight, cool and dry, late night temperatures dropping into the 40s. Increasing clouds on Saturday. It'll stay dry during the daylight hours, then showers arriving Saturday night, highs in the lower 60s. Rain, cooler weather on Sunday, temperatures only upper 50s, but trending dry and milder by Memorial Day Monday with a high near 70. I'm 12 News Chief Meteorologist Tony Petracco for Light 105.
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0: Got a day off today? 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
1: You are in a deep dive over there.
2: I am obsessed with Tom Cruise.
1: Tom Cruise right now. We brought him up in Heather's in Hollywood yesterday based on the fact that we are less than 2 weeks away from the opening Memorial Day weekend of Dead Reckoning 2, the next Mission Impossible movie.
2: Tickets on sale now, May 23rd in theaters, filmed for IMAX. So he just put out a video 18 hours ago. And I want to play this and talk about this.
1: Okay.
2: Because he is so incredible. All right. This is him. So it starts with him doing something, you know, it's going to be dangerous because he's like manipulating near a helicopter.
1: Now, is this a scene from the movie or is this like a hype video
2: this
1: for
2: is
1: the
2: hype
1: movie?
2: Video, okay. BTS production, pre-production, him talking to his team who all look terrified and like pale.
1: Okay, here's what we're going to do, guys.
2: Yep.
1: We're about to almost die.
2: Literally, that's what you're about to hear. He's telling them what he wants to do with this jump.
1: If all works out great, we'll be having lunch by 2.
2: Yes. Yes.
1: That's my speculation.
2: And you can see like insurance agent somewhere in the background just like nauseous
1: throwing up his clipboard.
2: His director looks really ill. Mm-hmm. And everyone around him is like, uh-huh, okay, yeah, and they look at each other like, oh no, listen to what he says. Here's Tom Cruise.
3: We're gonna go 10,000, but if we can get 12,000, what I'd like to do is accelerate the next jump, and I'd like to kind of do it as quickly as possible the next one, and I'll build up to it, go faster, and put myself into a worst case scenario.
2: That's right. He said, I want to go faster. We'll get it to 12,000 feet. And I want to put myself in a worst case scenario. And then they start to look at each other and he goes, I'll be in a free spin.
1: I imagine that they're thinking to themselves, I don't want to be the one that's on site when Tom Cruise dies.
2: Right. And then he talks about, he goes on to say like, it's recoverable, guys. This is recoverable. And then they cut to him outside the helicopter about to do the jump. And he's talking to his team about the safety aspects, how he's going to leave. And then they show him jump. And it ends with the most terrifying spinning free fall you've ever seen.
3: Let's talk about safety. We'll do the same exit. I'll be in an accelerated spin.
4: Really, what do we want to see in this frame?
3: We want to see me falling.
4: Yes.
3: And then I throw it. It's like, hold.
4: Okay, let's do it, guys.
1: I mean, what?
2: He's the best. So here's my thoughts. Tom Cruise, when you think about it, I mean, what was he, 18 when we first saw him, 17?
1: Young,
2: right? A teenager.
1: Mm-hmm.
2: Since that time till now, it is 2025. He has spent his life on set studying film and how to do it, right? And he's taken this path of action adventure guy. He didn't go melodrama for whatever reason. He's gone down this path. It's kind of where his career's led him.
1: Yeah, I mean, Jerry Maguire, you know, some would say rom-com. Yeah, I say annoying com.
2: He did some of that, no doubt. Probably underrated as an actor. Like, should have been nominated for a couple of those things. Born on the 4th of July comes to mind, but never was. Fine, whatever. Now this is the situation he's in. My point is, he's taking all these years and poured all his expertise in filmmaking into this. And it's like watching a master at his craft. You know what I'm reminded of when I see this? This is going to sound crazy.
1: Jackie Chan.
2: Well, that's a great analogy.
1: Thank you.
2: I was thinking of when I watched that Beatles documentary, Get Back, and how you have like four masters at what they do who did it for 30 years, 20 years at that time probably for them, and knew exactly what they were doing and were experts at it and applying all their power and all their knowledge into this entity. And I love it. It's so inspiring to me. When I see him do this, I would never do it myself.
1: Right.
2: But it's so inspiring. I'm like, this guy is like,
1: you appreciate him.
2: A movie machine. He's like, I'm going to make the greatest. We've been doing this for years in Hollywood. We've been doing stunts, Buster Keaton. You go all the way back. But I'm going to do it like no one's done it before, ever. And it's awesome.
1: I mean, I can understand that whole line of thinking. And I think that you maybe gave me new perspective into it. Because overall, when I see him, I'm like, oh my God, this guy's addicted to adrenaline.
2: Mm.
1: He's going to kill himself. Mm. It's irresponsible. He's going to perhaps take other people out with him. And so that's, I'm like, calm down. You know what I mean?
2: There's a risk, no doubt.
1: Yeah.
2: And like, to what end? But it's like everyone, it's funny, he must have surrounded himself. I kind of half joke that everyone looks sick. The director does not look well. The director's like,
1: yeah,
2: what am I doing?
1: Yeah.
2: But the guys he's with, you'd imagine, have signed on for this type of rush, right?
1: They're like, oh yeah, they probably have it too, a little bit.
2: Right.
1: But you know, all that time and money spent into perfecting a stunt where he's falling out of a helicopter or whatever, could you take some of that and help other things that are like a really good cause, you know, like save the world's puppies?
2: Here's a point. If Tom Cruise were a puppy guy,
1: yeah,
2: he'd be coming up with the greatest puppy rescue operation in history.
1: Right.
2: And he'd be like doing push-ups. Like, guys, there's 4 puppies in East Providence, okay? We're going to go get them today. We're going to roll out of that van and rescue those puppies. Let's go.
1: Now that I would watch.
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5: Here's how your ride shapes up right now. You're stop and go on the 610 connector inbound from after Route 10 to 95. On your brakes on 195 East, 95 to the Washington Bridge. 95 South, you've got slowdowns from Smithfield Ave to Atwells Ave. You're slow on 95 North, Thurber's Ave to 195, busy on 195 West, Broadway to the Washington Bridge, slow on 146 South, Admiral Street to 95. I'm Jackie Murphy with your right now traffic.
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16: In recent years, scientists have really dialed up the urgency to understand PFAS. Sometimes referred to as forever chemicals because of how long they take to break down. The latest study found these chemicals may be aging men in their 50s and 60s a bit faster than men who are younger or older or women of any age. Experts we talked to said the accumulation of PFAS may lower testosterone levels in men, impair sperm quality, and increase risks of testicular and kidney cancer. Women, it seems, just seem to be able to clear PFAS faster. Now, whether you're a man or a woman, trying to limit your exposure is a great idea. Three ways to do that. 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
15: We are finally starting to learn more things we can do to keep our brains sharp as we age. A lot of people think crossword puzzles or Sudoku might do the trick, but the science doesn't really bear that out. What one recent study found, though, was that a certain type of brain training seems to have a significant impact on cognition as we get older. It wasn't memory or even problem-solving tasks that moved the needle. It was an interactive computerized game that tested the ability to recognize two separate images in faster and faster sequences. It's what we call a task of divided attention, in which you don't have a conscious strategy on how to improve. That's according to the study's lead author. You're just trying to do the best you can to figure out how to divide your attention. Now, the game in this study was called Double Decision. If you want to find it and try it out yourself. I'm Dr. Sanjay Gupta, helping you live a better life.
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1: A rebellion brewing in Congress. Good morning. The president, rough sledding on war powers and the IRS settlement. A vote in the House called off in the Senate. Members sent home early, reportedly, after an angry meeting with the acting attorney general. The General Assembly, the House Finance Committee, setting aside for further study the new speaker's plan. An inspector general, critics say, leaves the legislature off the hook. Member of the Foster Gloucester School Committee calling for resignations after a police report surfaces graphic details of an intimate relationship between a student and a former gym teacher at Paunagansett High School. In sports, the racing world stunned at the sudden death of Kyle Busch. He was just 41 years old. The Knicks are halfway to their first NBA final in more than a quarter century after a 109-93 Game 2 win over the Cavs in New York. I'm Bill Haberman.
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3: You've got a busy ride right now on 146 South, Admiral Street to 95. On your brakes on 95 North, Thurber's Ave to 195. Southbound, you're heavy and slow from Smithfield Ave to Atwell's Ave. Busy on the 610 connector inbound. Right now, it's from Route 10 to 95. And you're slow on 195 East, 95 to the Washington Bridge. I'm Jackie Murphy with your right now traffic.
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12: A better life with Dr. Sanjay Gupta.
13: In recent years, scientists have really dialed up the urgency to understand PFAS, sometimes referred to as forever chemicals because of how long they take to break down. The latest study found these chemicals may be aging men in their 50s and 60s a bit faster than men who are younger or older or women of any age. Experts we talked to said the accumulation of PFAS may lower testosterone levels in men, impair sperm quality, and increase risks of testicular and kidney cancer. Women, it seems, just seem to be able to clear PFAS faster. Now, whether you're a man or a woman, trying to limit your exposure is a great idea. Three ways to do that. Filter your drinking water. Don't use non-stick cookware like Teflon, and avoid fast food packaging, which are sometimes coated with these chemicals. I'm Dr. Sanjay Gupta, helping you live a better life.
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1: Nice weather today. Partly sunny skies, dry and mild. High temperatures this afternoon in the mid-60s. Mostly cloudy tonight, cool and dry. Late night temperatures dropping into the 40s. Increasing clouds on Saturday. It'll stay dry during the daylight hours, then showers arriving Saturday night. Highs in the lower 60s. Rain, cooler weather on Sunday. Temperatures only upper 50s, but trending dry and milder by Memorial Day Monday with a high near 70. I'm 12 News Chief Meteorologist Tony Petracca for Light.

0: Once upon a time on Heather and Maddie, this happened.
1: Did you see the story about the raccoon that happened yesterday here in our great state of Rhode Island?
2: No.
1: So I guess spotted early in the morning, probably around 9 o'clock yesterday, people noticed that there was a big raccoon sitting on top of a light pole right off of 146. I believe it was right by the Mineral Spring Avenue exit.
2: Okay.
1: And so they see this animal up there and he's not going anywhere. He's up there like all day, 9, 10, 11, 12. It's lunchtime and this little raccoon is still up there, leading people to believe, one, that he's stuck, and two, oh my goodness, what if something's wrong with him and he ends up falling and then falls onto the windshield of a car passing by, and how devastating that would be for a family that had no idea, oh my God, there's a raccoon coming through my car.
2: Right.
1: Well, imagine the conversation last night when somebody gets home from work and she says, how was your day, honey? He's like, well, I took a cherry picker and I worked with the state police and we rescued a raccoon from the top of a light pole on 146.
2: Oh my gosh, look at that thing go.
1: He did not want to leave his perch.
2: This reminds me of the time, I think I've told you this story before, but back when I was painting houses.
1: Yes.
2: I painted a house in Marshfield, Mass.
1: Okay.
2: It was actually my parents' house. And there was a raccoon sitting in this one. I turned the corner to this one section, and there's a raccoon. He's sitting there, and he's looking at me. He's
1: daylight.
2: Daylight. Yeah. Not moving. He starts hissing at me. I'm like, oh, man. So I try to scare it away, and now I'm getting a little, it's getting a little hairy. His hair's up. It's like bad. Call animal control. Lady shows up. I think I've told you this. She puts a glove on her hand.
1: Like one of those gloves that you would catch a hawk with.
2: On her right hand.

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1: And let the raccoon down. Now, of course, in a movie scene that would star maybe Zach Galifianakis, the raccoon would hit the ground and then run right back up the light pole. But that did not happen.
2: Thank goodness. Time.
1: No cocaine raccoon happening. Crews had to wait, though, to kind of like let traffic ease out. And, you know, they just wanted to disrupt normal life as little as possible.
2: Cocoon. That could be a new movie.
1: Exactly. So I'm happy to say that all is well. And I guess that Raccoon can go back to his raccoon friends and say, wow, I had the craziest view all day and then I got taken from it.
2: Thanks for saving him. Now he can get back in my garbage.

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1: Here's the latest update on what's happening on the roads on this Friday, heading into the long Memorial Day holiday weekend. Right now, you're on your brakes on 95 North from Route 10 in Cranston to 195. You're slow on 146 South, Admiral Street to 95. Busy on the 610 connector inbound between Routes 10 and 95. And 95 South is tough from Smithfield Ave to Atwells Ave. I'm Jackie Murphy with your Right Now Traffic.
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7: There's something I'd like to talk to you about today, something that's been circulating on the internet that's become a real problem. Deep fake videos of me endorsing products that I've never even heard of and I have no relationship with whatsoever. Let me tell you clearly, these videos are scams. They are designed to take your money. Now, a couple things you should keep in mind. If something sounds too good to be true, it probably is. When you look at these videos, if they don't seem natural, if there's something off about them, the audio or the video, it's probably AI generated. And if you come across something that does pique your interest, see if you can find evidence of it from other sources. I promise you this, if I discover something incredible that you need to know about, I'm going to talk about it somewhere that you can easily find, not on some shady social media site. I'm Dr. Sanjay Gupta, helping you live a better life.
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1: We had a story that we were talking about here on the radio back in, I think it was late February, early March. It was right before I went to Scotland myself.
2: Yep.
1: Out of Glasgow, where there was some sort of Willy Wonka experience. It turned out to be a big problem. The cops were called in because people paid over $40 per ticket to bring their families to what they called an immersive Willy Wonka chocolate experience. And instead, when they showed up, they ended up getting one jelly bean per kid, a quarter cup of lemonade, and the decor was absolutely just horrific. Not worth the money.
2: It actually had a name. They called it like Chocolate Geddon or something like that. Do you remember? They became like an international story.
1: Yeah. And so then I go to Scotland and I walk out onto the streets of Edinburgh, and all of a sudden there's one of the girls that starred as an Oompa Loompa at this Willy Wonka experience. And so I was like, oh my God, this is crazy. Christy Patterson's her name.
2: Yes.
1: And she was everywhere, including standing on the street and taking pictures with people for money.
2: Yes.
1: And I was like, good for her trying to make some money out of this whole thing. And so it was just, what, a couple weeks ago that you said that they were bringing a play version of that to the Los Angeles area.
2: Yeah, well, like, I believe it was early May, and a Trash Day story did an update follow-up that they actually did a version of it in Los Angeles.
1: Yeah.
2: Where she actually appeared. The woman Christy, that you saw in Scotland, appeared, and they did, like, kind of a... try to do a better version of it. And within that article, at the end of it, it said, someone wants to adapt this into a musical. And you and I laughed like, no, please.
1: Right. Like,
2: never
1: going to
2: happen. I was like, oh, is she going to play herself? You're like, ah, no, they'd hire an actor. And we were laughing, going like, never going to happen.
1: Well, let's introduce you to something called Willy's Candy Spectacular, a parody musical, which will spoof this year's Glasgow experience. And so I guess what happened was they were at the Hollywood Bowl. There was a bunch of people there, including John Stamos. And John Stamos, from Full House, was like, oh, I'll help you out with this. And so they ended up making a video. Maddie and I just watched it off the air. And it is just like one of the most bizarre things that I've seen before. Is that, I like, how do you even describe what this is?
2: I've figured out, I think I can express why it's so strange.
1: Okay.
2: Is that the whole story in itself is sort of a parody, a confusing parody.
1: Yes.
2: And they're doing a confusing parody about a confusing parody. It's like, I don't know what's funny and what's not, and what's kitschy and what's not, and what's aware of itself and what's not. It's just coming off weird.
1: Here's a quote from John Stamos. So I figured any opportunity to sing a bat blank crazy song about the end of days and to be pelted by candy is something to savor. So now we introduce you to Exhibit A.

0: She's spectacular. The crazy part is it's highly contagious as an earworm.
1: The verses are horrible, but the chorus kind of works. It sounds like the beginning to a Saturday morning cartoon.
0: Right.
1: Like He-Man and his adventure friends.
0: Oh, my God. It totally does.
1: I figured out one thing worse than that first Willy Wonka chocolate experience, and that's hastily written Broadway show tunes.
0: Yeah, this is it's so weird. And even just to look at John Stamos and how into it is. Like, did he have really nothing else to do?
1: Nothing else to do.
0: Wow.
1: I mean, this is the guy who used to play drums with the Beach Boys when he was bored. So.
0: I know. Yeah. I mean, I feel like the only thing stranger than John Stamos doing this is if they had like the Chachi.
1: Yeah, Scott Baio.
0: And maybe Dean, what's his name?
1: Dean Cain?
0: Yeah.
1: Ted McGinley could play Willy Wonka. Now, the question is, Heather.
0: What?
1: The question of all questions.
0: Okay,
1: the
0: go.
1: The final question.
0: The final question.
1: Thing that needs answering.
0: Go.
1: Is when this inevitably comes to PPAC. Will you be in attendance?
0: You bet your Willy Wonka I will.
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4: Here's how your ride looks right now. You want to be careful if you're traveling over the Jamestown Bridge. Ongoing construction work has some bumps in the road, so use caution on 138 West on the bridge. Your stop and go on 195 West between Broadway and the Washington Bridge. Eastbound, you're slow from 95 to the bridge. 610 Connector East is tough. Dean Street to 95. I'm Jackie Murphy with your right now traffic.
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6: 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It's Light 105's Amy Ponce. Are you excited to, maybe have a three-day weekend? Well, let's kick off the weekend together. At noon, we're heading back to the 90s and playing Film Friday trivia. 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
10: You and I have never met, but I'm willing to bet that there is something you would like to do, but you feel like you can't. That it's too hard, that you don't deserve it. A colleague of mine recently told me about this new book called Brave Shift, 30 Mindset Changes to Transform Your Life. It's written by a woman named Michelle Carrer. Carrer says the one thing most people forget when they set a goal is to attach a reason to it. Having that reason is big, because when you don't want to do something that's necessary to reach your goal, you can go back to your reason to find the motivation you need. Try to frame your goal as something you want to achieve, as opposed to being a bad part of yourself that you want to change. That will make you more likely to succeed, as will asking for help. All of us need it, and it makes people feel good to help you achieve your goals. I'm Dr. Sanjay Gupta, helping you live a better life.
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12: Nice weather today, partly sunny skies, dry and mild, high temperatures this afternoon in the mid-60s. Mostly cloudy tonight, cool and dry, late night temperatures dropping into the 40s. Increasing clouds on Saturday, it'll stay dry during the daylight hours, then showers arriving Saturday night, highs in the lower 60s. Rain, cooler weather on Sunday, temperatures only upper 50s, but trending dry and milder by Memorial Day Monday with a high near 70. 12 News, Chief Meteorologist Tony Petracca for Light 105.

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13: Getting your heart broken can be really rough. It'll happen to most of us at some point in our lives. It's not just an emotional experience, it's a physical one too. Often described as getting the wind knocked out of you, a knot in your stomach, trouble sleeping. I recently spoke about this with Dr. Yoram Yovel, a psychiatrist and neuroscientist. He was on my podcast, Chasing Life. Now, he told me heartbreak doesn't have to last forever, and while your inclination might be to withdraw, isolate, and shut down, it's often the opposite of what supports healing. One of the things that helps us the most is reconnecting to other people you love. And the reverse is also true, he said. If someone you care about is struggling, don't give up on them. You hold the power to comfort loved ones that are in deep physical or emotional distress. I'm Dr. Sanjay Gupta, helping you live a better life.

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And you belong right where you are. It's Light 105. I'm Amy. We're going to have a nice little Friday together to kick off hopefully a nice long weekend for you. Memorial Day weekend. Can't even believe it's already that time of year. But not complaining. So coming up in two songs, I'll fill you in on what you can expect today on Light 105.

0: Well, it's 5 o'clock somewhere, right? It's Light 105. I'm Amy. Happy Friday. We've got a nice little fun day lined up. Me and you and the 90s at noon. All right. I'll also give you a national keyword coming up at 11. Your chance to win a trip to see John Mellencamp, and you would be flying out to Cleveland, Ohio, and we will be giving away, I'll be giving away a pair of tickets to the Rogue Island Comedy Fest that is had kicked off last night, and it's going through the weekend, and at one, I'll ask you my one question at one. So lots of good stuff just for you here on Light 105 today.
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3: We are finally starting to learn more things we can do to keep our brains sharp as we age. A lot of people think crossword puzzles or Sudoku might do the trick, but the science doesn't really bear that out. What one recent study found, though, was that a certain type of brain training seems to have a significant impact on cognition as we get older. It wasn't memory or even problem-solving tasks that moved the needle. It was an interactive computerized game that tested the ability to recognize two separate images in faster and faster sequences. It's what we call a task of divided attention, in which you don't have a conscious strategy on how to improve. That's according to the study's lead author. You're just trying to do the best you can to figure out how to divide your attention. Now, the game in this study was called Double Decision. If you want to find it and try it out yourself. I'm Dr. Sanjay Gupta, helping you live a better life.
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Wake up with Heather and Maddie every weekday here on Light 105. Heather's in Hollywood, The Wheel of Fun, Therapy Thursday, and Maddie Minute. 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It starts at 6 a.m. right here on

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3: And Channel 12's TJ Del Santo says, a very nice day today, dry skies, and they'll feature both clouds and sun. Love it. Mid to upper 60s, it's 59 in downtown Providence.

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Like 105, it's Amy. How was Iggy's yesterday? Did you have fun? Did you go see Vic Edwards? He was there at the one in Warwick. I'm definitely making a pit stop at one of the two, that one or Narragansett, this weekend. Need it.

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0: Light 105, it's Amy. Netflix has confirmed that Emily in Paris will conclude with its sixth season, now filming in Greece. Do you watch the show? My mom loves it. The final season renewal was first announced in January. Lily Collins, who plays Emily, shared in a video that season six will deliver everything you love about the show. As the final chapter, the series reached number one in 90 countries.
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17: A better life with Dr. Sanjay Gupta.
18: In recent years, scientists have really dialed up the urgency to understand PFAS, sometimes referred to as forever chemicals because of how long they take to break down. The latest study found these chemicals may be aging men in their 50s and 60s a bit faster than men who are younger or older or women of any age. Experts we talked to said the accumulation of PFAS may lower testosterone levels in men, impair sperm quality, and increase risks of testicular and kidney cancer. Women, it seems, just seem to be able to clear PFAS faster. Now, whether you're a man or a woman, trying to limit your exposure is a great idea. Three ways to do that. Filter your drinking water. Don't use non-stick cookware like Teflon, and avoid fast food packaging, which are sometimes coated with these chemicals. I'm Dr. Sanjay Gupta, helping you live a better life.
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Light 105, it's Amy. So last night I had the pleasure of going to PPAC in downtown Providence and seeing The Lion King. And because my daughter Avery's foot is still healing, she is not at dance. She's not back at dance, like, full blown yet. So I was like, you know what? Come with me. You got to see this. And she thought it was fantastic. And I'm just saying, like, that one is probably, like, if you have the opportunity to go see The Lion King, I feel like you need to go, because it is a completely, like, you're just, like, immersed in entertainment between the dancing, the costumes alone, and how at the beginning of the show, you feel like you're just surrounded by the show. That's all it takes. I don't want to ruin it for anybody, ruin the experience and the surprises and all that. But it's just such a, it's also such a beautiful story.

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Light 105, it's Amy. I just might have some ideas for you if you missed any that I gave away throughout the week. Just stuff that's going on this weekend that I saw that kind of jumped out at me and scared me a little bit, because I scare very easily. 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

0: Light 105, it's Amy. All right, couple things going on this weekend. Tracy Morgan is at the Uptown Theater tomorrow night. Yeah, comedian Tracy Morgan. There's an indoor car show at the Emerald Square Mall, which I think is pretty cool. Seekonk Speedway has a whole bunch of stuff going on for Memorial Day weekend. There is a seafood fest in Fall River, and you've got the Rogue Island Comedy Fest, which is, it actually kicked off yesterday. I'll have a pair of tickets for you to go to that, to one of the shows. And I'll do that in the 1 o'clock hour this afternoon. Boots on the Ground for Heroes event is happening. Lots of Memorial Day weekend stuff, parades as well to honor our fallen heroes in Barrington, East Greenwich, Newport, and Charlestown. Now, if you know something that's going on and you want me to share it, or something you're like very excited about for this weekend, text me. All right. It is Friday after all. We have to make those plans. 401-272-LITE.
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13: When it comes to the myriad reasons people don't get enough exercise, psychologist Diana Hill has heard them all. She's the author of a new book with a great title, I Know I Should Exercise, But. On a recent episode of my podcast, Chasing Life, Hill told me the number one reason people don't exercise is because they don't feel like they have enough time. She told us that she encourages people she works with to shift from an either-or mindset to a both-and mindset. Hill herself uses time at her son's baseball game to walk around the field cheering him on, instead of sitting on the sidelines. She also recommends setting up your space at home, at work, in the car to facilitate movement. So every night before I go to bed, I lay out my workout clothes next to my bathroom sink, so they are waiting there for me as a good reminder. I'm Dr. Sanjay Gupta, helping you live a better life.
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2: 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It's Amy, and this is what we do every weekday. We go back in time, play a few songs from the 90s, and of course we play trivia, and it is Friday, so we're playing Film Friday Trivia, and I will play you a clip from a 90s movie, and all you have to do is just text me the name of the movie at 401-272-LITE. I'm cracking up because this movie makes me chuckle. 401-272-LITE. What movie is this clip from? No Googling it. That's my only rule. Here you go.
3: So, any luck with that chocolate? Any luck with that chocolate? Any luck with that chocolate?
2: 401-272-LITE. What 90s movie is that from? We have a theme today on the 90s at noon, by the way, as we kick off the unofficial start to Summer Memorial Day weekend. We've got a sun theme going on. Here's Sheryl Crow, Soak Up the Sun on the 90s at noon on Light 105. Now the sun just has to stay out for 3 whole days.

0: Light 105, the 90s at noon. That Smash Mouth with a huge hit, Walking on the Sun, in our sun-themed 90s at noon. This is just like, you know, we're doing this because maybe that'll help keep the sun out, not just for today, but the rest of the weekend. You never know. Like, you can never say never, right? That's what, we just have to have hope that we're going to get good weather, and that is that. But if not, Light 105 still playing your favorite songs. 401-272-LITE. It's Film Friday, and I'm going to play you a clip from a 90s movie. And for the trivia, you just answer, like, what movie it is at 401-272-LITE. 401-272-5483. Here's the movie clip from the 90s movie.
1: So, any luck with that chocolate? Any luck with that chocolate? Any luck with that chocolate?
0: 401-272-LITE. And I'm going to go to the light lines now. Tom the Landscaper in North Providence, right? Never say never, it's going to pour on Sunday. No. No. And you want to hear a song too. I'll try to get that on for you. Cheryl from North Providence said, Charlie or Willy Wonka. Oh, I see. In the Chocolate Factory. I think it typoed. Willy Winks. It's cute. And we've got Casey and Tiverton. Not What About Bob? If you're answering and you did not ever tell me your name and where you're texting from, let me know. Okay. Stephanie in Plymouth, nice job. We've got Bob in Cumberland and Romain from New Bedford. Oh, you said the, okay, you had like so many guesses. Forrest Gump, Breakfast Club, or Karate Kid. Breakfast Club and Karate Kid, those were 80s movies, but keep guessing. Keith from Cohasset, nice job. Yasmin in Plainville. Michelle in Johnston said Baby Mama. Keep going. Anthony over at the Postal Service in Narragansett. You are 100% correct. I'm not going to say it yet because we're still guessing here. Scott at Kent. Nice job. Maddie in Niantic said Drop Dead Fred. Keep guessing. Jessica in Warwick. Nice job. Samantha and Andrew in West Warwick. It does not have Andrew McCarthy in it. I don't believe it does. And again, let me know your name and where you're texting from if you haven't already. Steve from Warwick also said Willy Wonka. Claudette from Providence, nice job. Here it is again before we get to the next song. This is your clip from the 90s movie.
1: So, any luck with that chocolate? Any luck with that chocolate? Any luck with that chocolate?
0: 401-272-LITE. What 90s movie is that from? It's the 90s at noon. Continuing on with our, you know, unofficial kickoff to summer themed sunny and also Marky Mark vibes over here with the Funky Bunch.

0: Light 105. It is the 90s at noon. It's Amy. I play you a clip on Fridays. It's called Film Friday Trivia. And you just guess the movie, the 90s movie. Here's the clip that I played in case you missed it.
1: So, any luck with that chocolate? Any luck with that chocolate? Any luck with that chocolate?
0: Many, many movie quotes from that movie. Going to the light line, saying hi to a few more friends who've been texting in here. Jennifer from Coventry, good job. Welcome, Michaela from CVS. Thanks for listening to Light 105. And you were right, too. Andrea in Uxbridge, Michelle's in Johnston, Julie in Burrillville. Well, hello, Isabel from Bristol. Welcome to you, too. You had guessed the chocolate factory, but keep guessing. And let's see, did we say hi to Steve from Warwick? I'm not sure if we did yet, but hi, Steve from Warwick. Are you ready for the answer? The movie from the 90s, from the clip I played, is Clifford. Not Clifford the Big Red Dog, two different, like, movies, okay? Just Clifford from 1994. And it was kind of like a slapstick comedy where Martin Short plays a kind of an eccentric, deeply manipulative 10-year-old boy. But he's 40. So, and his lifelong dream is to visit Dinosaur World theme park, where Charles Grodin, his uncle Martin, breaks a promise to take him there. And then Clifford just, he's like, turns the poor uncle's life into chaos. So there you go. Clifford from 1994. So we'll do this again. We do this every weekday for those of you just tuning in and texting for the first time. Kayla. All right. Isabel. Stephanie. And we'll do this again on Monday at noon, the 90s at noon on Light 105.
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10: You and I have never met, but I'm willing to bet that there is something you would like to do, but you feel like you can't, that it's too hard, that you don't deserve it. A colleague of mine recently told me about this new book called Brave Shift, 30 Mindset Changes to Transform Your Life. It's written by a woman named Michelle Carrer. Carrer says the one thing most people forget when they set a goal

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12: So-called superagers, they are an enviable segment of the population. People who are older than 80, whose brains function like someone a fraction of their age. It's true, a lot of these people have genetics on their side, but more and more research is bearing out the idea that people who practice good brain health also slow their cognitive decline. Dr. Richard Isaacson, a pioneer in the Alzheimer's space, told us that, quote, his studies have found lifestyle changes including diet, exercise, reducing stress and optimizing sleep, along with managing vascular risk factors with certain medications, can actually help grow brain areas and also reduce telltale signs of Alzheimer's, such as tau tangles and amyloid plaques. What else helps? Staying social, surrounding yourself with family and friends, and maybe even volunteering for a real sense of purpose. I'm Dr. Sanjay Gupta, helping you live a better life.
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3: And Channel 12's TJ Del Santo says for this afternoon, nice and sunny and dry. We'll stay in the upper 60s. It is 62 in East Providence.

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0: Light 105, it's Amy. I was woken up this morning by something that I haven't heard in a very long time. And it was my daughter, like, yelling. And I was like, what is going on? It was 4:55 a.m. Of course, first I have my you know, personal heart attack. Like, what is happening? Who's breaking into the house? Why are people yelling? And so I get up. And what I heard down the hall was, yeah. Like, that's all I heard. So I was like, okay, Olivia's not home. She's still at school, right? So, like, who's yelling to my daughter that she's, like, answering to? Cat? Like, is Simba talking now? No. But your mind is, like, not, I wasn't fully up. I couldn't even, like, open my right eye. I was, like, sealed. And so I go in her room, and I'm like, I go in, and she's just laying there. Like, she's asleep. But then she woke up. When I walked in, I'm like, are you okay? She's like, why? I was like, well, I heard you, like, yelling. And then I'm like, wait, did I have one of those dreams where you think you're hearing somebody? And it wasn't. But she said, she's like, I think I slept talked or was sleep talked or whatever. And I was like, okay, everyone go back to sleep. Then I couldn't go back to sleep, though, because there were, like, little peaks of sunshine coming in. And I was like, nope, it's coffee time.
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11: You and I have never met, but I'm willing to bet that there is something you would like to do, but you feel like you can't. That it's too hard, that you don't deserve it. A colleague of mine recently told me about this new book called Brave Shift, 30 Mindset Changes to Transform Your Life. It's written by a woman named Michelle Carrer. Carrer says the one thing most people forget when they set a goal is to attach a reason to it. Having that reason is big, because when you don't want to do something that's necessary to reach your goal, you can go back to your reason to find the motivation you need. Try to frame your goal as something you want to achieve, as opposed to being a bad part of yourself that you want to change. That will make you more likely to succeed, as will asking for help. All of us need it, and it makes people feel good to help you achieve your goals. I'm Dr. Sanjay Gupta, helping you live a better life.
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2: It is 1 o'clock on the dot here on Light 105, which means my one question at one is about to go off. Now, I know this holiday weekend, it's Memorial Day weekend. People say, oh, it's the unofficial kickoff to summer. But of course, we are remembering those who gave everything this weekend and saying thank you. But my question is, what are you doing this weekend? That's it. Nice and simple. If there's a parade that you're going to, if there is somebody that you are honoring this weekend, let me know. You can answer on our Light 105 Facebook page, but also text me at 401-272-LITE. What are you doing this Memorial Day weekend? It's Light 105. My one question at one.

Light 105, it's Amy. And my one question at one was very simple. What are you doing this weekend? And I'm already seeing some fun answers on the text line at 401-272-LIGHT and up on our Light 105 Facebook page. You can weigh in and let me know what you're up to.

0: Live 105, it's Amy. I know this weekend is a long Memorial Day weekend for some. And of course, we are going to take a moment to honor and remember and thank those who never made it home. And of course, for those, I always say thank you who continue to serve our country as well. So make sure you stay with Light 105 throughout the weekend, because we'll be playing you all sorts of different patriotic music, moving music, that kind of stuff. So speaking of the weekend, of course, there are a ton of events going on. You might be going to one of them. And that is my question. What are you doing this weekend? My one question at one. And you can answer on our Light 105 Facebook page. Jerry just did, said there's a huge flea market, craft show, antiques fair at the Newport Elks Lodge tomorrow from 9 to 4. I love that. Becky, you sound very busy. Haircuts, track championships, church dinner, and Sunday church, Lion King. My goodness. And don't forget, maybe take a little nap. Oh my goodness, you also have a graduation party for some friends too. That is a very full weekend. And Dan in Attleboro saying hello to you. Samantha, you are racing a truck at the Seekonk Speedway for the first time this weekend. Pictures or it didn't happen. No, we would love to see pictures of that, though, Samantha. That is awesome. Michael from Warwick, your plans are going to Atlanta for the first flight tomorrow morning and coming back. Are you flying? Are you the pilot? And Tracy in Canterbury is working at Stop and Shop doing all the online orders. So thank you for doing that. And Cheryl for North Providence is celebrating her birthday and her wedding anniversary.
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10: Sometimes you can tell a lot about what someone wants to do offline by looking at what they do online. Let me tell you about Pinterest's first parenting trend report. Pinterest is a huge platform. They have 600 million monthly users, 80 billion searches per month. The report found a shift from the iPad kid era to now, when parents are actually more interested in real-world adventures and hands-on activities. The Global Trends and Insights lead at Pinterest told us families are thoughtfully designing childhoods rooted in creativity, intention, and meaningful experiences. One psychologist we spoke to said he sees this as a reflection of parents' desire to build core capacities in their children: resilience, curiosity, self-regulation, empathy. These things don't grow automatically, but are built through lived experience. I'm Dr. Sanjay Gupta, helping you live a better life.
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0: And Channel 12's DJ Del Santo says, for this afternoon, very nice day, dry conditioned skies with a little mix of clouds and sun, but afternoon highs in the mid to upper 60s. It is 63 in East Providence.

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0: Light 105, it's Amy. We are very lucky, or I always say we are, that we live in an area that we can go like right, left, north, south, and we are in an area that is just gorgeous as far as like beach towns go. And Condé Nast Traveler just listed like 20 East Coast beach towns that they thought are worth a visit, but they stretch like from Florida all the way to Maine. But a couple that are like a hop, skip, and a jump away from us, Nantucket, Massachusetts, so that town. They also listed Newport, Rhode Island, of course, Newport, and a couple others that are like, you know, pretty close. Rockport, Massachusetts made the list. Oak Bluffs, Massachusetts, like obviously that's Martha's Vineyard. And I'm not sure how close Madison, Connecticut is to us. I know we have a lot of Connecticut friends that are might be saying, oh my gosh, yes, that's like right near me. So I am just saying this weekend might not be like the best beach weekend or, you know, best weekend to visit a beach town, so to speak, but we definitely have them waiting for us around here.
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14: A better life with Dr. Sanjay Gupta.
15: So-called superagers, they are an enviable segment of the population. people who are older than 80, whose brains function like someone a fraction of their age. It's true, a lot of these people have genetics on their side, but more and more research is bearing out the idea that people who practice good brain health also slow their cognitive decline. Dr. Richard Isaacson, a pioneer in the Alzheimer's space, told us that, quote, his studies have found lifestyle changes including diet, exercise, reducing stress and optimizing sleep, along with managing vascular risk factors with certain medications, can actually help grow brain areas and also reduce telltale signs of Alzheimer's, such as tau tangles and amyloid plaques. What else helps? Staying social, surrounding yourself with family and friends, and maybe even volunteering for a real sense of purpose. I'm Dr. Sanjay Gupta, helping you live a better life.

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Again, if you are on the fence about going to see The Lion King at PPAC, running through June 7th now, I would say go for it. I went last night. My younger daughter let me take her. We had a nice little date night. 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And no, I did not cry during the opening act. 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Okay, I did.

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It has been said to happen, and there's one, there's actually a whole bunch of them happening in Newport this weekend, the Rogue Island Comedy Fest, and like over 30 comics and a whole bunch of different shows at all these different venues throughout Newport. 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All right, 401-272-LITE. I want you to text me the word laugh. Again, 401-272-LITE. 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
1: And all you have to do is text the word small to this number, 95819. 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

Light 105, I'm Vic Edwards. It's Friday tonight at 5 o'clock, the drive at 5. I think that's a good time for the official kickoff of Memorial Day weekend. And later on tonight, you might want to check out Food Truck Friday at Roger Williams Park. Just, you know, get out of work and head over there. Have some food. Happens every Friday through the summer. And it's always a great time. Lots of food. Oh, yeah.

0: 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Normally at this time, it would be time for a clue to help you answer Vic's impossible question. The question has a four-day weekend this week, and it will be back on Tuesday. So be listening on Tuesday at 3:10 for the clue, and then at 4:10, I will have the question. And if you can answer it, you will win a $105 Rhode Island Credit Union gift card.
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4: Good Friday afternoon to you. Right now we're dealing with some heavy volume. 610 connector inbound between Route 10 and 95. 195 East between 95 and Taunton Ave is stop and go. You're looking at a 10-minute ride, 95 North from Jefferson Boulevard to 195. Traffic is slow, starting at Jefferson Boulevard and then picks up at Route 10. Same goes for 95 South between the downtown Pawtucket exit and 195. We've got some minor delays that start near Lonsdale Ave, but traffic intensifies at the 610 connector. And it's slow 195 West from the Mass border to the Washington Bridge. I'm John Laurenti with you right now, traffic.
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12: Getting your heart broken can be really rough. It'll happen to most of us at some point in our lives. It's not just an emotional experience. It's a physical one, too, often described as getting the wind knocked out of you, a knot in your stomach, trouble sleeping. I recently spoke about this with Dr. Yoram Yovel, a psychiatrist and neuroscientist. He was on my podcast, Chasing Life. Now, he told me heartbreak doesn't have to last forever. And while your inclination might be to withdraw, isolate, and shut down, it's often the opposite of what supports healing. One of the things that helps us the most is reconnecting to other people you love. And the reverse is also true, he said. If someone you care about is struggling, don't give up on them. You hold the power to comfort loved ones that are in deep physical or emotional distress. I'm Dr. Sanjay Gupta, helping you live a better life.
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1: Nice weather today, partly sunny skies, dry and mild, high temperatures this afternoon in the mid-60s. Mostly cloudy tonight, cool and dry, late night temperatures dropping into the 40s. Increasing clouds on Saturday. It'll stay dry during the daylight hours, then showers arriving Saturday night, highs in the lower 60s. Rain, cooler weather on Sunday, temperatures only upper 50s, but trending dry and milder by Memorial Day Monday with a high near 70. I'm 12 News Chief Meteorologist Tony Petracco for Light 105.

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1: Me not working hard. 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

0: Live 105, I'm Vic Edwards. It's Memorial Day weekend, and what are you doing this weekend? I like to go to the Gatsby Days Arts and Crafts Festival. Mrs. Edwards and I try to go every year. It's always fun. Lots of stuff to look at. Lots of arts and crafts. A lot of people, a lot of food. And it's a great time. So that's happening this Saturday through Monday.
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3: Crews are dealing with an accident right now, 195 East at Pawtucket Ave. The shoulder is blocked. 95 North from Route 10 to 195. Traffic is slow starting at Jefferson Boulevard and then really picks up at Route 10. 95 South, you're looking at a 10-minute ride from the downtown Pawtucket exit to 195. We've got some minor delays that are right around the Lonsdale area, but traffic intensifies at the 610 connector. 146 South from Admiral Street to 95 is stop and go. 610 connector inbound between Plainfield Street and 95 is heavy. I'm John Laurenti with you right now, traffic.
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9: Sometimes you can tell a lot about what someone wants to do offline by looking at what they do online. Let me tell you about Pinterest's first parenting trend report. Pinterest is a huge platform. They have 600 million monthly users, 80 billion searches per month. The report found a shift from the iPad kid era to now, when parents are actually more interested in real-world adventures and hands-on activities. The Global Trends and Insights lead at Pinterest told us families are thoughtfully designing childhoods rooted in creativity, intention, and meaningful experiences. One psychologist we spoke to said he sees this as a reflection of parents' desire to build core capacities in their children: resilience, curiosity, self-regulation, empathy. These things don't grow automatically, but are built through lived experience. I'm Dr. Sanjay Gupta, helping you live a better life.
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0: Y105 on Vic Edwards. Memorial Day parade's happening this weekend. Mostly, it looks like Sunday and Monday. Sunday in Charlestown at 1. Sunday in Exeter at 1 p.m. And East Greenwich on Monday at 10 a.m. Also, one in Lincoln on Monday at 11 a.m. Another one in Barrington. This is happening on Monday also. And that will be at 9:30 a.m.
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7: Crews are dealing with an accident right now, 195 East of Pawtucket Ave. We also have a disabled vehicle, 146 North and 146A. 95 North from Route 10 to 195, going to take you 10. Traffic slows starting at Jefferson Boulevard and then really picks up at Route 10. 95 South between the downtown Pawtucket exit and 195, going to take you 5. We've got some minor delays right near Lonsdale, but traffic intensifies at the 610 connector. You're looking at some heavy volume, 610 connector inbound between Plainfield Street and 95. I'm John Laurenti with you right now, traffic.
0: Hey, it's Vic Edwards. 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
11: You know, I watched a video the other day about kids getting landlines at home. We haven't had a landline in my house in I can't even tell you how long. But seeing these parents about my age being teleported back to their own childhoods, a simpler time before screens, was really powerful. And as for the kids, they sat and had conversations with their grandparents without multitasking or being distracted by a screen. I thought this was a great way to have kids stay in touch with family members and friends without getting sucked into the smartphone era too young. Of course, you need other people close by to hop on board as well if this is something that's going to work. Perhaps most important, I realized, these relics can be a great conversation starter with your children. You can talk about what it really means to be connected in this day and age. Things have changed a lot. I'm Dr. Sanjay Gupta, helping you live a better life.
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5: Nice weather today. Partly sunny skies, dry and mild. High temperatures this afternoon in the mid-60s. Mostly cloudy tonight, cool and dry. Late night temperatures dropping into the 40s. Increasing clouds on Saturday. It'll stay dry during the daylight hours, then showers arriving Saturday night. Highs in the lower 60s. Rain, cooler weather on Sunday. Temperatures only upper 50s, but trending dry and milder by Memorial Day Monday with a high near 70. I'm 12 News Chief Meteorologist Tony Petracca for Light 105.

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0: 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Most Americans, over half of we Americans, well, I don't think I include myself in this, but over half of Americans consider themselves to be very cool, I think. I don't consider myself to be cool, but I could be cool because I don't think I'm cool. And if you think you're cool, you're probably not cool.
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7: Crews are dealing with a disabled vehicle right now, 95 North at Jefferson Boulevard, 195 West from the Mass border to Broadway. Going to take you 10 minutes. 195 East from 95 to Gano is stop and go. 146 South is a quick tap of the brakes. 610 connector inbound between Plainfield Street and Dean Street is heavy. You're looking at close to a 10-minute ride, 95 south from the downtown Pawtucket exit to 195. 495 north in Mansfield from 140 to 95. Going to take you 10 minutes. I'm John Laurenti with your Right Now Traffic.
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21: You and I have never met, but I'm willing to bet that there is something you would like to do, but you feel like you can't, that it's too hard, that you don't deserve it. A colleague of mine recently told me about this new book called Brave Shift, 30 Mindset Changes to Transform Your Life. It's written by a woman named Michelle Carrer. Carrer says the one thing most people forget when they set a goal is to attach a reason to it. Having that reason is big. Because when you don't want to do something that's necessary to reach your goal, you can go back to your reason to find the motivation you need. Try to frame your goal as something you want to achieve, as opposed to being a bad part of yourself that you want to change. That will make you more likely to succeed, as will asking for help. All of us need it, and it makes people feel good to help you achieve your goals. I'm Dr. Sanjay Gupta, helping you live a better life.

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Y105 of the Get Words. Hey, we had a great time at Iggy's yesterday. I had clam chowder and clam cakes. It's always a fun time when we do the broadcast there. If you didn't get an opportunity to join us, be listening to Y105, because you got to stop by next time we do this.

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Y105, I'm Vic Edwards. Don't miss the parade in Lincoln on Monday. And then after the parade, go to the Chase Farm post-parade celebration, kicking off the summer season. They're going to have picnics, live music, popular food trucks. It's going to be a great time. And that'll be on Monday after

0: kiss.
1: Y105, I'm Vic Edwards. Vic, what happened to Vic's impossible question? No question today. We're going to be doing it on Tuesday. Monday is a holiday, and the Vic's impossible question staff demanded a four-day weekend, which began today and will end on Monday, and they'll be back on Tuesday and help out with the question, because I need their help. They helped me put together the clues, which happen every weekday at 3:10, and then, of course, the question at 4:10, and it's your opportunity to win a $105 Rhode Island Credit Union gift card.
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3: Crews are dealing with an accident right now, 95 South at Route 3. 95 North from Jefferson Boulevard to 195, going to take you 10. Same goes for 195 West from the Mass border to Warren Ave. 195 East from 95 to Gano is stop and go. 146 South between Branch Ave and 95 is a quick tap of the brakes. 610 connector inbound between Plainfield Street and Dean Street is heavy. You're looking at close to a 10-minute ride. 95 South between East Street and the 610 connector. 495 North in Mansfield from 140 to 95, going to take you 10 minutes. I'm John Laurenti with your Right Now Traffic.
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10: Sometimes you can tell a lot about what someone wants to do offline by looking at what they do online. Let me tell you about Pinterest's first parenting trend report. Pinterest is a huge platform. They have 600 million monthly users, 80 billion searches per month. The report found a shift from the iPad kid era to now, when parents are actually more interested in real-world adventures and hands-on activities. The global trends and insights lead at Pinterest told us families are thoughtfully designing childhoods rooted in creativity, intention, and meaningful experiences. One psychologist we spoke to said he sees this as a reflection of parents' desire to build core capacities in their children: resilience, curiosity, self-regulation, empathy. These things don't grow automatically, but are built through lived experience. I'm Dr. Sanjay Gupta, helping you live a better life.
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1: Mostly cloudy tonight, cool and dry, late night temperatures dropping into the 40s. Increasing clouds on Saturday. It'll stay dry during the daylight hours, then showers arriving Saturday night, highs in the lower 60s. Rain, cooler weather on Sunday, temperatures only upper 50s, but trending dry and milder by Memorial Day Monday with a high near 70. I'm 12 News Chief Meteorologist Tony Petrarca for Life.

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0: Flight 105 on Vic Edwards, Memorial Day weekend. Let's not forget, Memorial Day is a day dedicated to mourning and honoring U.S. military personnel who died while serving in the armed forces. And Monday, maybe go to a parade. Maybe take some time to go to a memorial service. And please remember the sacrifice that these people made.
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3: 195 East from 95 to Gano is stop and go. You're looking at a 10-minute ride, 195 West from the Mass border to Warren Ave. 95 North from Jefferson Boulevard to 195 is stop and go. Same goes for 146 South between Branch Ave and 95. 610 connector inbound from Plainfield Street to Dean Street is heavy. You're looking at a 5-minute ride, 95 South from E Street to the 610 connector. 495 South in Raynham from 138 to Route 44 going to take you 10. And it's slow, 24 South in Raynham from 495 to 140. I'm John Laurenti with your Right Now Traffic.
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5: Have you ever noticed that you mostly breathe through one nostril at a time? Even when you're not sick, even when your allergies aren't bothering you. The body actually switches the dominant nostril as frequently as every 2 hours while we're awake. That's according to Adam Taylor, an anatomy professor at Lancaster University in the UK. This alternating cycle is automatic. It's regulated subconsciously by the hypothalamus in the brain, he said. Your body does this to give each nostril a chance to rest and repair so they don't get too dried out, which could make it easier for pathogens and inflammation to cause damage. Now, Taylor also said studies suggest the left nostril may be more dominant, and when the right nostril is dominant, the body is in a more alert or even stressed state. Who knew? Pretty fascinating stuff. I'm Dr. Sanjay Gupta, helping you live a better life.
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7: A better life with Dr. Sanjay Gupta.
8: So-called superagers, they are an enviable segment of the population. People who are older than 80, whose brains function like someone a fraction of their age. It's true, a lot of these people have genetics on their side, but more and more research is bearing out the idea that people who practice good brain health also slow their cognitive decline. Dr. Richard Isaacson, a pioneer in the Alzheimer's space, told us that, quote, his studies have found lifestyle changes including diet, exercise, reducing stress and optimizing sleep, along with managing vascular risk factors with certain medications, can actually help grow brain areas and also reduce telltale signs of Alzheimer's, such as tau tangles and amyloid plaques. What else helps? Staying social, surrounding yourself with family and friends, and maybe even volunteering for a real sense of purpose. I'm Dr. Sanjay Gupta, helping you live a better life.
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1: All right, the keyword this hour is houses, H-O-U-S-E-S, houses. And the text-in number is 95819. The word again is houses. The text-in number, 95819. It's the final chance to qualify yourself to win that trip to see John Mellencamp in Cleveland from Light 105.

0: 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Hey, check this out. It's the Newport Vineyards Memorial Day weekend celebration. 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They're going to have their famous wine slushies. I've never had a wine slushie. I'm not a big wine drinker, but it sounds like this might be something I'd like.
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4: 195 East from 95 to Gaino is stop and go. 95 North from Elmwood Ave to 195 is slow. 95 South, you're looking at a five-minute ride from the S-curves to the 610 connector. It's heavy. 195 West from the Mass border to Taunton Ave. Same goes for 146 South between Admiral Street and 95. 24 South in Raynham from 495 to 140 is a quick tap of the brakes. 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
16: When it comes to the myriad reasons people don't get enough exercise, psychologist Diana Hill has heard them all. She's the author of a new book with a great title, I Know I Should Exercise, But. On a recent episode of my podcast, Chasing Life, Hill told me the number one reason people don't exercise is because they don't feel like they have enough time. She told us that she encourages people she works with to shift from an either-or mindset to a both-and mindset. Hill herself uses time at her son's baseball game to walk around the field cheering him on, instead of sitting on the sidelines. She also recommends setting up your space at home, at work, in the car to facilitate movement. So every night before I go to bed, I lay out my workout clothes next to my bathroom sink, so they are waiting there for me as a good reminder. I'm Dr. Sanjay Gupta, helping you live a better life.
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Hey, it's John Tesh. We know the drive home can be, well, rough. 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
1: Mostly cloudy tonight, cool and dry. Late night temperatures dropping into the 40s. Increasing clouds on Saturday. It'll stay dry during the daylight hours, then showers arriving Saturday night. Highs in the lower 60s. Rain, cooler weather on Sunday. Temperatures only upper 50s, but trending dry and milder by Memorial Day Monday with a high near 70. I'm 12 News Chief Meteorologist Tony Petracca for Light 105.

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Light 105, big parade day on Sunday and Monday. 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That'll be on Sunday also. Monday in East Greenwich at 10 a.m. In Lincoln on Monday at 11 a.m. And let's see, North Kingstown Monday at 10 a.m. North Providence Monday at 1 p.m. And in Hope Valley on Sunday at 2 p.m. The Barrington Parade is on Monday at 9:30. Lots to do.

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0: Live 105, I'm Vic Edwards. I'm going to be back with you tomorrow at 3 o'clock. 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I don't care. I want to be there, and I will be here tomorrow from 3 to 8. Take you right up to the Wicked Awesome 80s Show. Have a fantastic, wicked, awesome Memorial Day weekend.
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4: Traffic has eased quite considerably, I mean, considering it is a long weekend, Memorial Day weekend to be exact. Right now, 195 West is free and clear from the Mass border all the way up to 95. 195 East between 95 and Gano is stop and go. 95 North, no delays from the airport connector all the way into Massachusetts. 95 South is heavy from East Street to Route 1. 146 North, free and clear, no problems there. 146 South, on the other hand, still a bit heavy from Admiral Street to 95. I'm John Laurenti with you right now, traffic.
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10: Getting your heart broken can be really rough. It'll happen to most of us at some point in our lives. It's not just an emotional experience. It's a physical one, too, often described as getting the wind knocked out of you, a knot in your stomach, trouble sleeping. I recently spoke about this with Dr. Yoram Yovel, a psychiatrist and neuroscientist. He was on my podcast, Chasing Life. Now, he told me heartbreak doesn't have to last forever, and while your inclination might be to withdraw, isolate, and shut down, it's often the opposite of what supports healing. One of the things that helps us the most is reconnecting to other people you love. And the reverse is also true, he said. If someone you care about is struggling, don't give up on them. You hold the power to comfort loved ones that are in deep physical or emotional distress. I'm Dr. Sanjay Gupta, helping you live a better life.
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0: If it doesn't make you better, healthier, happier, or much more interesting, you won't hear it on this show. It's Intelligence for Your Life. My name is John Tesh. And if you want to be successful, experts say embrace the 40% rule. Now, this comes from retired Navy SEAL David Goggins. And the idea is simple. When your mind tells you that you're exhausted, done, and ready to tap out, keep going anyway. Because you're really only 40% done, he says. You still have 60% left in your tank. Basically, you always have more in you than you think. So when you're about to give up on yourself because something seems too hard, instead of thinking about if you'll keep going, you focus on how you're going to keep going. Because most of our limits are self-imposed. Think of a time when you pushed past where you thought was your limit. Like if somebody said they'd give you $10,000 to do 500 push-ups by the end of the day, you'd find a way, right? It's because we're capable of achieving more than we realize. So next time you think you've reached your sales call limit, make one more. Next time you think you can't do one more quality check, do one more. You realize that you've limited yourself and you can do up to 60% more than you think. Again, the wisdom from former Navy SEAL David Goggins. And coming up, we now know the most stressful time of day right down to the minute. I'll have it for you next.
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2: Right, here it is. Share it with your friends. We now know the most stressful time of day, down to the minute. It's 1:42 p.m. And from there on out, most people report experiencing the highest levels of daily stress until just before 5 p.m., 4:53 to be exact, when stress levels finally start to go down, because when people know the workday is almost over, 4:53. And the age at which people are most stressed, that's 38 years old. That's the age at which personal and professional pressures reach their peak. I say amen to that. And that stress is coming from three main factors: being unhappy at work, the pressure of taking care of kids, and friction with a spouse. That may explain why most people rate work just slightly more stressful than their home life. And coming up, if you're decluttering and having a hard time knowing what to keep and what to toss, this next piece is for you. It comes from the journal Judgment and Decision Making. Don't miss this.
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22: A better life with Dr. Sanjay Gupta.
23: In recent years, scientists have really dialed up the urgency to understand PFAS, sometimes referred to as forever chemicals because of how long they take to break down. The latest study found these chemicals may be aging men in their 50s and 60s a bit faster than men who are younger or older, or women of any age. Experts we talked to said the accumulation of PFAS may lower testosterone levels in men, impair sperm quality, and increase risks of testicular and kidney cancer. Women, it seems, just seem to be able to clear PFAS faster. Now, whether you're a man or a woman, trying to limit your exposure is a great idea. Three ways to do that. Filter your drinking water. Don't use non-stick cookware like Teflon, and avoid fast food packaging, which are sometimes coated with these chemicals. I'm Dr. Sanjay Gupta, helping you live a better life.

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1: Mostly cloudy tonight, cool and dry. Late night temperatures dropping into the 40s. Increasing clouds on Saturday. It'll stay dry during the daylight hours, then showers arriving Saturday night. Highs in the lower 60s. Rain, cooler weather on Sunday. Temperatures only upper 50s, but trending dry and milder by Memorial Day Monday with a high near 70. I'm 12 News Chief Meteorologist Tony Petrarca for Light 105.
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2: Alrighty, my intelligent friends, if you're decluttering and having a hard time knowing what to keep and what to toss, this is for you and for me. I have such a hard time. It comes from a journal, Judgment and Decision Making, and it looks like I'm going to have to get my wife involved in this, because for a long time, we've known that when we touch or hold an item for 30 seconds, like admiring it in a store, we feel more possessive of it, and we value it more. For example, in a recent experiment, two groups of people were asked to place bids on coffee mugs. One group was allowed to hold the mugs for 10 seconds. The other group held the mugs for a full 30 seconds. Well, the group that had more physical contact with the mugs, they made bids that were a whole lot higher. They valued the mugs more. How does this apply to decluttering your home? Ask a friend or a family member to help you and have them hold each item up in front of you, the item you're debating whether to toss or keep. That way you can avoid forming new attachments to your old junk. All right, I'll try it.
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2: Well, apparently we need to treat our garbage collector with respect. I do, because garbage collection is now as being, gosh, it's one of the deadliest jobs you can have.
3: That's crazy.
2: According to the latest research, this is mostly due, gosh, I see this in Los Angeles, mostly due to impatient drivers who whip around, stop trucks, and run right into trash collectors. Happens a lot. In fact, garbage collecting is officially riskier than piloting small airplanes and almost three times as dangerous as driving a cab. Researchers said the only riskier jobs are commercial fishing and timber cutting. That's nuts.
3: I feel like this would be a very... Because, you know, Discovery Channel has done the series about the commercial fishermen.
2: Yeah.
3: They've done the series
2: Deadliest Catch.
3: And they've done the series about the timber, the timber industry where they follow these people. Like, it's called, like, Deadly Cut or something like that. Now they got to do the reality show about the garbage collectors and so that they can really understand the danger of this job. Look, it's an important job. You worked on news in New York when the garbage collectors were on strike,
2: oh,
3: and you
2: man.
3: See what that does to a city or a town when we don't have them working at their full capacity. So we need them. Let's all collectively decide that we're not going to try to let's make it a safe job. Let's make garbage collecting a safe job.
2: And we have these parades for everything, right?
3: Yeah.
2: Now. It's a parade for everything.
3: Yeah. Let's have a parade for garbage collectors.
2: Garbage collector day.
3: I will tell you that in my neighborhood, we have a parade every Monday morning for the garbage collectors when they drive their truck through the neighborhood and collect the trash. And my kids come out and wait.
2: Is that right?
3: Oh, yeah.
2: Oh, I love them.
3: The older ones have outgrown it, but the younger one still does.
2: I love it.
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16: You and I have never met, but I'm willing to bet that there is something you would like to do, but you feel like you can't, that it's too hard, that you don't deserve it. A colleague of mine recently told me about this new book called Brave Shift: 30 Mindset Changes to Transform Your Life. It's written by a woman named Michelle Carrer. Carrer says the one thing most people forget when they set a goal is to attach a reason to it. Having that reason is big, because when you don't want to do something that's necessary to reach your goal, you can go back to your reason to find the motivation you need. Try to frame your goal as something you want to achieve, as opposed to being a bad part of yourself that you want to change. That will make you more likely to succeed, as will asking for help. All of us need it, and it makes people feel good to help you achieve your goals. I'm Dr. Sanjay Gupta, helping you live a better life.
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